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102WVAQ, Tom Brady has launched a new coconut water brand called Good Nut. It is made with Vietnamese coconuts. The drink costs $3.29 per can. Here's Justin Bieber. I'm Logan Scott on the Hit Music Channel 102.

Noah Kahan tells Rolling Stone magazine that he always worries that he's already written his best songs. My favorite one of all time from him right then. The one that I just played right there. The Great Divide. 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
4: 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Showers tonight, low 67. Tomorrow, showers, high 82. Tomorrow night, showers likely low 70. And Thursday, chance of thunderstorms, then showers likely high of 89.

102 WVAQ, 43% of singles say financial pressures are influencing their dating habits, and 27% of people prefer coffee dates. Yeah, those are easy, can be quick, easy escape route too. Here's Harry's.

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You gotta go to Sheetz to get them, which works for us. It was originally shelved in 2014. I did love it. Here's Malcolm Todd, 1-2-W-V-A-Q.

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3: 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Showers tonight, low 67. Tomorrow, showers high 82. Tomorrow night, showers likely low 70. And Thursday, chance of thunderstorms, then showers likely high of 89. 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
5: 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Showers tonight, low 67. Tomorrow, showers, high 82. Tomorrow night, showers likely, low 70. And Thursday, chance of thunderstorms, then showers likely, high of 89.

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0: I probably shouldn't identify this store by name, okay. But it's right down from my house. Summertime, it's sweltering hot. Sometimes in the wintertime, it's cold. Mm-hmm. And I said unto the woman working there, why does it feel like this in here? And she said unto me, this thermostat here in this building is controlled by corporate in Indiana.
1: No.
0: Yeah.
1: Is that just one person's job? Like, they just sit there and they can mess with all the thermostats for all of the locations? Like, do they just, like, monitor those? Is that their... They just look at the weather forecast everywhere. Well, professional weather guessers say this, so I'm going to guess that the thermostat needs to be here.
0: That's the job title, messing with thermostats.
1: Yeah.
0: That's the actual job title.
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Wendy's is launching a Minions Frosty. 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

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Here's Teddy Swims and Mr. Know-It-All. It's 102 WVAQ. I'm Logan Scott. Final hour with you on the night show for Jason Knight tonight.

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4: 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Showers tonight, low 67. Tomorrow, showers, high 82. Tomorrow night, showers likely low 70. And Thursday, chance of thunderstorms, then showers likely high of 89. Now back.

102 WVAQ Campbell's has teamed up with Buffalo Wild Wings for a new soup called Campbell's Chunky Buffalo Wild Wings Parmesan Garlic Chicken Noodle Soup. That's a mouthful. I love their noodle soup. I love Buffalo Wild Wings Parmesan Garlic sauce. So can't wait to try this.

102 WVAQ, I've hit the wall. I'm Logan Scott. I'm out the door. It's been a pleasure filling in for Jason Knight tonight. Catch you back in here this weekend on the Hit Music Channel, 102 WVAQ. Bye-bye.

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7: 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By day, Dave works in mine rescue. By night, he captures breathtaking images of deep space from some of West Virginia's most iconic landscapes.
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0: I probably shouldn't identify this store by name, okay. But it's right down from my house. Summertime, it's sweltering hot. Sometimes in the wintertime, it's cold. Mm-hmm. And I said unto the woman working there, why does it feel like this in here? And she said unto me, this thermostat here in this building is controlled by corporate in Indiana.
1: No.
0: Yeah.
1: Is that just one person's job? Like, they just sit there and they can mess with all the thermostats for all of the locations? Like, do they just, like, monitor those? Is that their... They just look at the weather forecast everywhere. Well, professional weather guessers say this, so I'm going to guess that the thermostat needs to be here.
0: That's the job title, messing with thermostats.
1: Yeah.
0: That's the actual job title.
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0: Before you go, there's something I want you to have.
1: Oh, it's beautiful. But wait a minute, isn't this...
0: Yeah, yes it is.
1: But I thought the old lady dropped it into the ocean in the air.
0: Well, baby, I went down and got it for you.

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Say, I got drive, I don't need a car. Money really all that we fiending for. I'm doing things they ain't seen before. 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I'm a demon lord. Fall off what? I ain't seen the horse. Called your bluff, better cite the source. 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

0: I probably shouldn't identify this store by name, okay. But it's right down from my house. Summertime, it's sweltering hot. Sometimes in the wintertime, it's cold. Mm-hmm. And I said unto the woman working there, why does it feel like this in here? And she said unto me, this thermostat here in this building is controlled by corporate in Indiana.
1: No.
0: Yeah.
2: Is that just one person's job? Like, they just sit there and they can mess with all the thermostats for all of the locations? Like, do they just, like, monitor those? Is that their... They just look at the weather forecast everywhere. Well, professional weather guessers say this, so I'm going to guess that the thermostat needs to be here.
0: That's the job title, messing with thermostats.
2: Yeah.
0: That's the actual job title.
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11: 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By day, Dave works in mine rescue. By night, he captures breathtaking images of deep space from some of West Virginia's most iconic landscapes.
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3: Good morning, I'm Mike Nolting of the Mountaineer baseball team. Jets off to Omaha to try to write another chapter into Golden Blue sports history. Officials welcome fans for a send-off for the team at 8:30 this morning in the Hope Coliseum band lot near the Gold Gate. When the team touches down, it'll be an atmosphere like no other. That's the word from Rodney Miller, president of the State Sheriff Association, who is in Omaha for the national conference.
4: And it is it's something to hold. I think the fans are going to have a great time. The players are going to be taken care of very well. And it's an atmosphere for those that are coming. They're going to have a good time.
3: Now, the Mountaineers start play Friday. That first pitch at 2 o'clock against Troy. Oh, closer to home, the Public Service Commission public comment meeting about the Mid-Atlantic Resiliency Link is scheduled for this afternoon at 5:30 in the Mon County Center. President of West Virginians Against Transmission Line Injustice, Tony Campbell, says any of the more than 200 interveners are welcome to attend, but they won't be able to testify tonight.
5: It would be inappropriate for a person who is a party to the case to provide public comment, because they're not really any considered public anymore. They're the party. They're legally in the case.
3: Interveners have their chance to speak coming up in the fall. A police in Westover have issued a silver alert for 82-year-old John Anslinger. He was last seen Tuesday in the parking lot of the Home Goods store. There was also a sighting up on the Mile Ground Tuesday as well. He's driving a white 2017 Toyota Land Cruiser with a Pennsylvania plate. He's described as a white male, 5'7", 150 pounds, blue eyes, balding, and wears glasses. When you see news, text news to 35651. Get more news anytime at WVMetroNews.com. I'm Mike Nolting. Good morning.
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2: 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We have so much time and so little to do.
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5: Oh, yes. So much time and so little to do. It's the very definition of the Jack and Nikki show. Welcome back, you guys. It's Wednesday, June the 10th. 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Scattered thunderstorms likely today, about 81 degrees this afternoon. A few showers tonight, down to 73. There's a chance of scattered thunderstorms tomorrow and 87 degrees. And you may say, hey, I think he's reading yesterday's forecast. The difference is 87 degrees tomorrow. 87 degrees. See, that's the difference. Here's Noah Kahn, W.

0: WVAQ. Good morning, everybody. Welcome to the show. Jack Loger, Nikki Drake. We call it the Jack and Nikki Show, and, well, we think you should, too, although God knows what other kind of names you've come up with. Studio and text lines are open, 888-777-6640, and call us or text us at that number. And, yes, of course, you can text us at 35651. Let's get into it. How are you, Nikki Drake?
1: I'm all right.
0: Terrific.
1: Yeah, I'm good. I woke up, you know, too late to really, like, go back to sleep and, you know, wait for my alarm to go off.
0: Because
1: I had, like, 20 minutes. And I was like, well, I guess I'm up now.
0: Right.
1: So disappointing.
0: Yeah, that's right. There's that window. It's 20 minutes, you think, oh, why bother? Just as soon as I fall back to sleep, that alarm's going to go off.
1: And then I'm going to be miserable. And
0: yeah, that's right.
1: Yep.
0: That's right.
1: So I'm fine.
0: Okay, fair enough.
1: How are you?
0: I woke up in the middle of the night being yelled at for snoring. So,
1: there was
0: a bit of a debate. I was all the way on the edge of the bed, and I woke up, and there was some shoving, and you know, I'm asleep, and I don't want to try to defend myself, so I just do this, more shoving.
1: Well, sure, yeah,
0: and then I hear, roll over, and I said, I'm on the edge of the bed, I don't have any more room, I'm literally, and she's like, no, you're not. She doesn't realize if I roll over right into the floor,
1: right,
0: which she may be fine with, because at least that'll stop the snoring. So
1: that was the goal.
0: Yeah, went on for just, you know, 30 seconds or so, I guess. And then I fell back asleep. And then it was another one of those mornings where I woke up and the alarm was going off and had been going off. And I just kind of slept right through it. Yeah, Yeah. So it's one of those things where I'm just not getting my afternoon naps in, and I'm all tuckered out at night, and I'm telling you,
1: gotcha.
0: So I gotta get that sorted out, and then.
1: But wait, there's more.
0: I came in here, and I'm getting ready, and I'm down the hall here getting something off the printer, and I saw Mike Nolting walk by at the end of the hall at the other end. Now he is, of course, in for Dave Wilson,
1: yes,
0: who is apparently on assignment somewhere.
1: Sure.
0: And Mike, I'm pretty sure, was talking to himself.
1: Probably.
0: I think he was.
1: What was he saying?
0: I couldn't tell because he was at the end of the hall, but
1: sure,
0: it was a full-on conversation of some sort. Like, it was beyond just simple muttering.
1: Sure.
0: Because, you know, you get...
1: I hate it when people catch me doing that.
0: Tell him he can shove it.
1: Right.
0: Talk to me like that. Or, who do you think you are? And it was mm-hmm. I don't know what was going on there, but I know this. He's coming in a few minutes with sports, and I'm just wondering, should I mention this to him? Should I say, hey, I'm pretty sure I caught you talking to yourself. Why don't you tell us what that was about?
1: Can you reenact?
0: See if he'll tell us what that was going on. And here's Taylor Swift, 102 WVAQ.

0: Hit Music Channel 102 WVAQ. It's time for Sports Update with Mike Nolting in the flesh. How are you, Mike?
1: Hey, pretty good. Let me tell you something, Jack. You're close, but no cigar.
0: Oh, no. All right, then.
1: Okay, all right.
0: Thank you.
1: The Mountaineer baseball team, they're headed off to Omaha today, and WVU starts College World Series play on Friday afternoon against Troy. Now, there will be a send-off for the team today over at Hope Coliseum near the Gold Gate. That'll be at 8:30 this morning. The public is encouraged to attend. A Pirate ace, Paul Skeens, threw a night of quality pitches, but the Dodgers brought the bats and ruined the start of a three-game homestand with a 12-3 win at PNC Park. Things unraveled for Pittsburgh in the seventh inning, and that's right when they took
2: Skeens
1: out of the game.
2: Yeah. It was so ugly.
1: Yes, it was. Then the Dodgers riddled the Jolly Roger with 10 runs. Sending the fans into a chorus of negative mania.
0: A chorus of negative mania.
1: Yes, yes.
2: That would be a great a cappella group. Chorus of negative mania?
1: It's actually a technical term.
2: Oh, is it?
1: No, of course. I developed it.
2: Well, now it's a band name.
1: Yes. Okay. Well, the high school baseball tournament action continues at Jack Cook Field on the campus of Marshall University today. Got four Quad A contests on the schedule today, weather permitting. Play gets underway at 10 o'clock this morning. Number 2, Morgantown, they're going to play Cabell Midland at 5 this afternoon. Mohegans and Scarlet Knights, that will air live on WAJR. And you can get all the scores, schedules, and highlights at WVMetroNews.com. And the Carolina Hurricanes tie the battle for the cup formerly owned by Lord Stanley 2-2. The Hurricanes top the Vegas Golden Knights 5-3. Game 5, that'll be played in Carolina tomorrow night. They'll drop the puck at 8 o'clock. And believe it or not, there's talks about the possibility of a new Steelers stadium.
0: Oh, is that right?
1: Mm-hmm. Mm-hmm.
0: Really?
1: Really.
0: Wow.
1: That is true. Would you like to know more, Jack?
0: Tell me more. Tell me more, Mike.
1: Well,
0: do you have a car?
1: I am here to do a sports update.
0: I know you got to roll, but you got about 30 seconds. Let's hear it.
1: Okay. Well, the Pirates may want to start the conversation about a new stadium in the future. AquaSure Stadium opened in 2001. It's now the 14th oldest stadium in the league now that Buffalo is putting the finishing touches on their $2.1 billion new facility. Just a footnote, the team has played in the city of Pittsburgh since 1933.
2: I was going to say, it's not that old. The stadium's not that old.
1: 25.
2: Yeah. That feels like nothing, right?
1: I've got kids that are older than that.
0: All right, Mike. Take it outside. Listen, we appreciate it, buddy. Mike Nolting. Okay, you know what? I was going to ask him about the conversation he was having with himself in the hallway earlier, but he went into that Pittsburgh stadium story,
2: time.
0: And
2: I was
0: so interested in that. I thought, wait a minute, this story out of Pittsburgh is more interesting to me and probably to the listeners than Mike explaining why he was talking to himself in the hallway. Now, I could be wrong about that. Maybe you guys would rather hear about Mike. Muttering to himself in our hallway. You'd rather hear that in the sports instead of, you know,
2: sports?
0: A sports update. I don't know. We'll have to see.
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0: 102 WVAQ. It's Jack and Nikki, and this is the part of the show where we get our technological learn on. Yes, that's right. It's Tech Talk with GTB. Randy Goodtime Bacon Cottle, the president of Trilogy Innovations, local do-gooder, some call him a force for good in a troubled world. That, according to his press release that I have right here.
1: How are you? All these people.
0: GTB, what's going on, buddy?
1: Not much. How's it going today?
0: Well, I'm intrigued by what you're bringing to the table here. There's an opportunity for people to make some money by attaching some type of technology to their home that may or may not fill them with radiation and cause them to glow at night and turn into the Incredible Hulk. Do I have my information right at all?
1: Yes, actually, the first tester of this was Swamp Thing back in the day, and that's what happened to him.
2: Oh, excellent. Okay.
0: All right. Well, that's not a great start, but okay. Maybe they've made some progress. So what are we talking about here?
1: So I know a lot of people's upset about these data centers being built because, you know, they're harvesting all of our energy and we're not making anything from it. But now they're starting up a pilot project between NVIDIA. It's a smart panel startup called Span, and then a home builder, the Polit Group. Basically, what they're doing, it's an AC-sized AI hardware node that gets attached to the side of your house. And it's just full of Blackwell GPUs. And what they're planning to do is leverage that to pull from the unused energy from your house. And, you know, there's a viral claim saying you'll basically make $22,000 a year, but that's basically through incentives like the utilities, equipment, network compensation. So they're paying you back for your energy, and I think it's like $150 a month or something like that that you'll be getting as well, just for having the unit. So basically, you're getting paid to have you know, an AI unit strapped to the side of your house.
0: So it's like a mini data center on the side of your house. They pay you to do it, and then they network all those together, and it turns out to be essentially the same as having one great big data center?
1: That is correct. That is the plan.
0: Wow.
1: So, yep.
2: That's interesting.
1: A distributed data center. Yes.
2: But you're not actually making money off of it because you're still dishing out for the extra energy. They're just reimbursing you for the extra energy that you are paying out.
1: Well, they are going to actually be paying you for having the system attached to your house. So you will be making money for that, and they do reimburse you for any cost.
2: Okay.
0: Yeah, so gotcha. It's a net gain for you.
1: That's where the $22,000 figure comes from.
2: Yeah. Gotcha, yeah. Okay.
0: It's like they're paying rent to be on your house, take that piece of space from you. They're renting that from you. And then whatever your energy costs are, they are paying that for you.
2: Okay, gotcha.
0: Yeah, so there's no loss to you. Yeah, that's right. Now, again, as far as are there any health issues here? Is this thing like
2: night?
0: I mean, your walls are pulsating, your pets are glowing. I mean, is there any kind of a health issue?
1: No more than me holding the cell phone up next to my brain, I would say.
0: So then yes. Okay, well, that is a concern. Okay, and you say it's an AC-sized node?
1: Yeah, it's an AC-sized unit. It's just a little box that they can set out. And they have, like, flat panels that they can put up. Pretty much most of these things, I don't know if you've ever saw the Tesla roofs where it has battery backups. It's kind of like that. It's pretty much, you know, 2 feet by 4 feet, and it's on the side of your house.
0: I see.
2: Interesting. All right.
0: Well, that's very good. Finally.
1: Here's what we need to do. Then we tap into it, and we plug in our electric cars, and we scam off of that. We never have to pay for another thing again.
0: So people listening to this right now who say, hot diggity, I went in on the AC-sized node. Where do they go to do this? Like, how do you do this?
1: So you can try to look up with NVIDIA. And
0: NVIDIA?
1: Again, the startup of the panel company is Span, S-P-A-N.
0: Okay, S-P-A-N.
1: And the home builder is P-U-L-T-E Group.
0: P-U-L-T-E Group. Okay, yes. All right, very good. Well,
1: so
0: I'm just...
1: sign me up. I want free money.
0: The last time I heard about an AC sized node, they were giving me the results of my colonoscopy. So,
2: clear.
0: Moving on. GTB, thank you so much, sir. We appreciate that. Let me know you hear me speaking. Good up, up, up.
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4: Enjoy the show.
0: Oh, good morning. I'm Mike Nolting. The Preston County Commission now has the special ambulance service fee ordinance in place, and now to continue emergency response improvements, they're considering service agreements to bring other services into the county. That's according to Commission President Hunter Thomas.
5: The thing we're working through separate from this ordinance that we have now passed is something we're calling the Preston County EMS Provider Agreement, an agreement between the county and any provider.
0: Now, the agreements will be funded with proceeds from the special emergency ambulance service fee. Morgantown Utility Boards approved their operating budget for fiscal year 27. General Manager Mike McNulty says the $45 million spending plan has little changes from the previous year. He was able to highlight the fiscal load that expensive infrastructure projects come with. Their debt service is more than $1 million a month.
6: Our debt service is about 1.15 per month. Obviously, a huge part of our budget goes to debt service.
0: Now, that budget does include a cost of living increase for workers. Now, deputies with the Randolph County Sheriff's Department searching for 82-year-old John Hedrick. Hedrick's reportedly suffering from dementia and other medical conditions. He was last seen Monday leaving the Davis Medical Center around 3 in the afternoon. He's driving a black Subaru with a West Virginia license plate. High school baseball tournament action continues at Jack Cook Field on the campus of Marshall University today. There will be 4 Quad A games today, weather permitting. Number 2, Morgantown. They'll play number 7, Cabell Midland at 5 this afternoon. Mohegans and Scarlet Knights will be live on WAJR, but you can get all the scores, schedules, and highlights at WVMetroNews.com. 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I'm Mike Nolting. Good morning.

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0: 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And I think you should download it right now.
1: And that is an objective analysis. She doesn't have any skin in the game. You can take that to the bank. Okay. If she says this is a good podcast that you should listen to.
0: Yeah.
1: She has nothing to gain. Just remember that.
0: Right. There's lots to celebrate today. Jack Loger, Iced Tea Day.
1: Oh, yeah.
0: As in the beverage. The beverage.
1: Okay. Bad.
0: Sorry.
1: That's all right.
0: I knew you were going to get confused. I was like, oh, no, wait. I've got to clarify.
1: Mm-hmm.
0: Herbs and Spices Day.
1: Mm-hmm. Yeah, yes. Dig up the kernel.
0: Sure. And Bed Bug Prevention Day.
1: Well, yeah, you want to prevent bed bugs.
0: Yeah, because they're...
1: You cannot encourage them.
0: You cannot get rid of them. They are so difficult to get rid of.
1: This is what I've heard, yes.
0: Yeah, so there you go.
1: Are those visible?
0: Yes.
1: Okay.
0: Yeah. I mean, there's some that are small, but I think they're all visible.
1: Are they?
0: I don't think they have invisibility.
1: No, I mean microscopic. Are they so small that you can't see them? Not that they have some type of cloaking device when they're making their way through your bed.
0: Thank you.
1: Yeah, okay. Turn on the shields. Activate the cloaking device. No, right. Not that.
0: Right. Okay. I found something while scrolling this morning. Foodfinder.us. So if you or you know somebody who is in need of food, use foodfinder.us. You put your zip code in and it'll show you wherever you are, whether you're traveling or whatever, where free food is.
1: Is that right?
0: So all of the food pantries, the Christian help organizations, all of those kinds of places.
1: Very good.
0: Yeah, it'll just tell you where to go and you can find some food. So if you're you know, in need or know somebody in need, foodfinder.us.
1: Can I toss in another quick public service announcement while you're doing this?
0: Yeah.
1: Humane Society of Harrison County announced yesterday they're overrun with kittens.
0: Oh.
1: They're doing a 2-for-1 deal. So if you go adopt a kitten, you can pick out a second kitten for free.
0: Oh my gosh, you can bring its best friend with it.
1: As is my understanding. Oh. Now, double check this. Don't show up and start pounding on the door, but this is my understanding. This was on Facebook yesterday.
0: So are you going?
1: Reported to me secondhand. So I want to. Yeah, I really do. But
0: Do it.
1: We're having the conversations.
0: Okay.
1: We're having the conversations. But
0: that's
1: look,
0: the first step.
1: Do whatever you can to help out these humane societies in the area. Harrison County, every other county, everybody, they are doing God's work as far as I'm concerned, trying to take care of these animals.
0: Yes, I agree.
1: So help them out if you can.
0: And then post pictures. I want to see pictures.
1: Yeah. It's just, I go on there and look at kittens all the time. Just kind of, does this one look like Thaddeus? Does this one look like Thaddeus? Yeah.
0: All right. I have some not cute news. I've got a new Ozempic side effect for you.
1: Oh, God.
0: Are you ready?
1: Yes.
0: Ozempic earlobes. That's your new
1: I
0: side
1: have
0: effect.
1: To get, these are large dangling earlobes?
0: Yeah, they lose their fullness and they sag.
1: Okay.
0: Yeah. Yep. So ear restoration surgeries are on the rise as doctors use fillers or small ear reduction procedures to fix your earlobes.
1: But on the upside, a couple days ago, you had that it reduces your likelihood of developing dementia, right?
0: Was it dementia? It was something.
1: I think it was.
0: Yeah.
1: Yeah.
0: I can't remember.
1: Yeah.
0: So maybe
1: so
0: I need it.
1: So when you get older, you'll remember to tuck in your earlobes.
0: Right.
1: Yeah.
0: Yep. Okay. I found this fascinating because we're always talking about AI. Mm. A software engineer got a religious exemption from using AI at work.
1: Okay.
0: A software engineer did this in North Carolina and has proven that she's found that her productivity matches the AI using colleagues.
1: Is that right?
0: Yeah. So while she's not using AI at all, she's getting just as much done as her coworkers using AI.
1: I thought you were going to say she has proven that AI has stolen her soul.
0: Oh,
1: and therefore she's exempt.
0: Sure.
1: Because that'd be big. That'd be breakthrough news.
0: That would be breakthrough news.
1: Yes, it would.
0: Yeah, yeah. All right. I've got some food news for you. There is a cafe in Texas that's making healthy Twinkies. They're using corn.
1: Mm-hmm.
0: And so they've got yellow corn Twinkies with an orange buttercream filling and blue corn Twinkies. Twinkies with a chocolate ganache filling. And they're all, they both have a drizzled frosting on top. And that sounds delicious. I need the recipe. Like
1: 20 minutes, yeah.
0: Right. Mm-hmm. And that's what's trending, 102 WVAQ.
1: Coming up next, tabloid trash. What is going on with these horrible people? Well, we will tell you. An update on that ghastly Nick Reiner situation. Justin Trudeau and Katy Perry. And Hugh Laurie's apology. Thank

0: Tabloid Trash, Sean 102 WVAQ. Our top story this morning, Nick Reiner has petitioned Los Angeles probate court for access to $1.5 million in trust funds established by his dad, Rob Reiner, so he can hire a defense attorney. The 32-year-old Reiner faces two counts of first-degree murder with special circumstances after his parents, of course, were found dead in their home back in December. The trust required mandatory distributions to him at ages 30 and 35, but Nick says he did not receive his 2023 distribution when he turned 30. Current trustee Paul Kanan has refused distribution requests, citing concerns about Nick's competence to manage trust funds. Kanan says he's starting to see and hear some things about Nick that indicate that maybe he's not thinking clearly. Nick's attorneys argue that he's presumed innocent and needs that money to mount his defense.
1: Oh, of course his attorneys are arguing for their money.
0: Money that will be handed directly to them, of course. Listen, you talk about cojones the size of Alpha Centauri, huh? I mean, you allegedly murder your parents and then use the money that they left for you to defend yourself against the murder accusations. Good Lord.
1: Yes.
0: Wow.
1: Wow, indeed.
0: That is insane. And boy, I tell you, you just don't expect insanity from Nick Reiner.
1: Right. Yeah. All right. For something, I guess, a little bit lighter.
0: And now for something completely different.
1: Yeah. So we don't want to be distracted too much by Jennifer Lopez's new rom-com, The Office. It's on Netflix. It's been number one. It's getting all these views.
0: It's terrible. The ratings for it are awful. The reviews are a disaster.
1: And yet still number one somehow. I guess people are like hate watching it or just like laughing at it, laughing through it.
0: I think you're right. I honestly think that's what's happening.
1: Yeah. They're
0: people
1: just
0: are
1: like,
0: let's see
1: how horrible this actually is, and that's why they're watching it.
0: Bad.
1: Right, that's why I'm going to watch it. I haven't yet. But don't forget that the Michael Jackson docuseries is out on Netflix. And it is also like just like climbing the charts on Netflix. It's a 3-part series, and it follows the 2005 trial and all those things. Mm-hmm. And did you get to watch it yet?
0: Indeed, I did, Nikki Drake.
1: Did it follow the molestation charges and all of the jurors and all those things?
0: Indeed, it did.
1: Oh, it
0: Nikki
1: did.
0: Drake.
1: And all the things that were left out of the movie.
0: Well, here's something I'll tell you. It's well done. It's compelling. In fact, so compelling.
1: How compelling is it?
0: It's 3 parts. I was going to watch part the first and then come back later for part the second and part the third.
1: Yeah.
0: And I had to double up, Nikki.
1: Oh.
0: Double up. So we watched the first part and I was like, oh, we got time. Let's watch the second part. And then we came back. It is well done. It's very well done. It's fair. It's balanced. They do talk to people on both sides. And even though they do that, he looks guilty of sin. I mean, I'm just going to be honest with you. It doesn't look good. Now, I would suggest to you that this family that he ended up going to trial for at the Alvarez, those people are grifters and liars and scum.
1: Oh.
0: However, that doesn't mean that he was not a child molester. You know,
1: right.
0: Two things can be true, and that's what I think. I think these people are clearly grifters, and they're probably lying about him.
1: Sure.
0: But what about all these other kids? Something is not right.
1: Yeah.
0: That's my thinking. It does not look good. But anyway, you guys check it out and see what you think. Because they do leave it up to you.
1: Yeah.
0: Yeah. You be the judge.
1: Choose your own adventure.
0: That's right. Yeah. That's exactly right. Justin Trudeau recently sparked pregnancy rumors when he touched Katy Perry's stomach at the Tribeca Film Festival. Insiders say Katy is not pregnant, and touching her stomach was not an indication that she is. Later, Justin touched her side, and that prompted rumors of kidney stones.
1: Right, sure, yeah.
0: At one point, he stroked her hair, causing some to speculate that she has a brain in that head, but then she said Justin was a good prime minister, and that was the end of that.
1: Right.
0: People were
1: like,
0: she's not very bright.
1: Mm-hmm.
0: Hugh Laurie says he was very slightly drunk when he responded sharply to a critic's review of House. British journalist Janet Murray went viral after she called House repetitive, saying it had the same narrative every single episode. Laurie defended the show and said, "I look forward to your first novel." He then apologized to Murray, explaining that he was drunk, upset, and, quote, a thin-skinned twat. Now, when
1: that
0: I
1: was
0: saw,
1: his own description of himself.
0: That's what he said. When I saw that he apologized for a drunken attack on a critic, I really thought it would be much more aggressive
1: right.
0: than just that.
1: Yeah.
0: I was kind of disappointed because I thought, you know, he really lashed out.
1: Right.
0: And all he said was, yeah, let's see what you can do.
1: Yeah.
0: Was essentially the gist of it.
1: I mean, who doesn't love Hugh Laurie?
0: I love you, Laurie.
1: I love him.
0: Yeah, I do. I do. The National Perspirer claims Brad Pitt is causing tension between Jennifer Aniston and her barnacle boyfriend, Jim Curtis, the hypnotist to the stars.
1: Yeah.
0: The problem started when Jen and Lisa Kudrow complimented Brad on his guest starring role on Friends. And according to insiders, Jennifer complimented him because it was her way of showing that there are no lingering hard feelings.
1: Sure.
0: Yeah. Well, Jim doesn't see it that way. Jim knows that Brad Pitt was on the cover of People magazine as the sexiest man alive, and all he wants to hear from Jennifer Aniston is nonstop hatred and criticism of Brad and assurances that there's nothing sexier to her than a man living in her pool house who borrows money from her to go to Arby's.
1: Uh-huh. Yeah.
0: Yeah, that's what he wants to hear. Today's birthdays, Kate Upton is 34, Tara Lipinski is 44, comedian Bill is 58. Elizabeth Hurley is 61. Actress Jean Triplehorn is 63. You know how she'll celebrate?
1: How?
0: A fourth horn.
1: Oh.
0: Yeah, that's what she's going to do. Gina Gershon is 64. And Maxie Priest is 65. And people, that is your tabloid trash on 102 WVAQ.
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3: Good morning, I'm Mike Nolte. A Public Service Commission hosting a public comment session this afternoon at the Mon County Center on the Mid-Atlantic Resiliency Link. This is the third of four sessions that'll include all parties in the case. West Virginians Against Transmission Line Injustice President Tony Campbell says, print your full comments, and even if you can't finish them at the microphone, you can still get them into the record.
4: The great news is, even though you may not be able to finish your comments on the clock, the public service commissioners are allowing you to submit your comments to the recorder once you're completed.
3: That meeting gets underway at 5:30. A grand jury in Marion County's indicted 19-year-old Dalton Avery Yoho for child abuse resulting in serious bodily injury and malicious assault. Those charges stem from a stabbing investigation back in January on Swisher Hill Court in Fairmont. Now, Yoho's accused of hitting a 2-year-old with a board because she spilled food on the floor. He's being held in the North Central Regional Jail. Morgantown Utility Board of Directors has approved their $45 million operating budget for next year. Comptroller Chip Royce says the cost of living increase for employees will be largely consumed by the increase in health insurance costs.
5: A 3% COLA increase, and our medical insurance, we have Plan C, which is high deductible. It did go up on the average of about a 3% for all of our employees.
3: Now, the budget does include more than a half dozen system improvement projects. Of 225 West Virginia 8th grade students were inducted into the 95th annual Golden Horseshoe class. Now, they were recognized during three ceremonies at the Culture Center Tuesday. We've got that full story at WVMetroNews.com. 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I'm Mike Nolting. Good morning.
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12: 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By day, Dave works in mine rescue. 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

0: 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Scattered thunderstorms likely today, about 81 degrees this afternoon. A few showers tonight, down to 73. Could see scattered thunderstorms again on the morrow, and 87 degrees. Coming up next, Mike Nolting with a sports update. Will we have an opportunity to ask him why he was talking to himself in the hallway earlier, and also what was that conversation about? We got to make it happen this time, Nikki.
1: The mystery continues.
0: Nolting. Secrets. And possibly madness. 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

0: 102 WVAQ. It's time for a sports update with Mike Nolting. He is back in the studio. Mike, before you begin your sports update, I want to get something out of the way here. I meant to mention this to you before.
1: Okay. I missed
0: my opportunity. I'm pretty sure that earlier this morning in the hallway, I saw you talking to yourself. Now, what I want to know is, were you talking to yourself? And if so, what was that about?
1: I was talking to myself, and I was also answering myself as
0: well. Oh, yeah?
1: Yes.
0: Okay.
1: Yes.
0: And what questions were you posing and answering?
1: Well, my frustration centered around the state of my studio, where I do my show at 9 o'clock.
0: Oh, I see.
1: Where there is a hodgepodge of equipment that I think it worked about 12 hours ago. But
2: sure.
1: You know, it'll take about 5 minutes of remedial efforts in order to get it back to where it was 12 hours ago.
2: I understand.
0: Yes, because I could have sworn what I heard was, just get through it. Don't strangle him. It's just temporary until Dave gets back. Mm-hmm. Just don't punch him in this pasty face, that yellow-haired doofus. That's what I thought I heard.
1: Oh, but, no.
0: Okay.
1: No. Nothing like that.
0: That's in your internal monologue. You didn't actually say that.
2: Those
0: okay.
2: things quiet.
0: Good to know. All right, Mike, what you got for us?
1: Okay,
0: sports,
1: here we go. Well, we've got rumblings. The Steelers could be starting the conversation about a new stadium in the future. You know, Acrisure Stadium opened in 2001. It's now the 14th oldest venue in the league. Now that Buffalo's getting ready to open their new $2.1 billion facility, now the team basically has two options. They can renew their lease and improve the existing stadium, or they could move out of the city. And just a footnote, they've played in the city since 1933. Might be a big deal coming.
0: Yeah, I hate to see that. I'd hate to see him leave
2: the city of Pittsburgh.
1: I heard Cranberry Township is one of the options.
2: Well, I mean, that makes sense. That's where the Pens practice, right? Mm-hmm. Is up in Cranberry. But I don't know. I think they're going to stick it out. I think they're going to stay there. Because, like, didn't Rooney say last year or 2 years or 3 years ago, like, hey, like, this is our goal. We want to stay here. That's the plan.
1: Nikki, I've got to get back to work.
0: Wasn't there some talk of them moving possibly also to Dingleberry Township changing their name to the Browns?
1: Because it's too easy. All right.
0: Okay, I'm sorry. Go on then.
1: Both of you, pipe down.
0: Sorry.
1: Okay. Mountaineer baseball team. They're jetting to the West today in hopes of achieving college baseball immortality. WVU starts College World Series play Friday afternoon against Troy. That first pitch at 2 o'clock in the afternoon in Charles Schwab Field. Incidentally, they have played the College World Series in Omaha since 1950. A Pirate ace, Paul Skeens. He was nearly perfect in the first 7 innings, but the Dodgers changed how that story would end in the 7th when they scored 10 innings to end up with a 12-3 win at PNC Park. And finally, IndyCar officials, you know, IndyCar is coming to Washington, D.C. in August. They're going to run the Freedom 250 Grand Prix. Hmm. They've got 100,000 seats available. They're all completely free.
0: Wow.
1: Believe it or not, they have 288,000 seat requests.
2: Wow.
1: So now they've got to go back to the office and figure out who the unlucky 188,000 people are.
2: Yeah.
0: Nobody can ever be happy. All right.
1: That's right.
0: Mike, thank you, buddy. Appreciate that. Mike Nolting with sports.
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Coming up next on the show, you ask for it. You've got some type of an issue going on in your life, and you're struggling to negotiate that issue. 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

0: 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It's Jack and Nikki intervening in your life because you ask for it.
1: You ask for it.
0: See? You ask for it. And now you're going to get it. We're going to help you. Or possibly make it worse. If you have something going on in your life, you want to ask us a question about it, need some help, doesn't even have to be help. It can just be anything you want to ask us. Okay? It's a simple concept. You ask for it, and we do it. Studio and text lines are open. 888-777-6640. You can call or text us at that number. You can text us at 35651. We do have a text here from a woman who is back from college for the last couple of weeks. And she texted us and said, and I'm quoting, "I've been crushing hard on my brother's best friend. He's at the house a lot. I want to axe him out, but my friends say that I should axe my brother for permission before I do that." Mm-hmm. Now, I know my brother would not agree to this, so what should I do here? Should I talk to my brother about it first or just go ahead and ask him out? I think this is a very interesting situation.
2: Yep.
0: These are some interesting dynamics, right?
2: They're very interesting.
0: And I would also say to the woman who texted in, good for you for at least thinking about this.
2: Yes.
0: You're taking some time to contemplate. I mean, you could have just rushed right in and said, "I don't care about my brother or, mm-hmm. or how he feels or what he thinks. I'm just going to do whatever I want to do."
2: Right. Yeah.
0: You didn't do that.
2: No.
0: You were like, "Well, okay, my brother, he's his best friend."
2: Like, okay, pause. Let's think about this.
0: But she decided
2: the possibilities
0: to stop, collaborate, Nikki, and listen.
2: Oh, that's wonderful.
0: Yeah.
2: Got to have a plan.
0: Would you like to begin, Nikki, with your analysis?
2: I've read this book so many times.
0: Oh, is that right?
2: Yeah.
0: Okay. What normally happens in the book?
2: Well,
0: chaos and disorder?
2: There's a little bit of chaos and disorder in the middle, but then there's always a happy ever after.
0: Well, that's a book, though.
2: I know. Yeah. That's the thing. That's the genre. That's the book.
0: What advice would you give this woman?
2: I think that there should be some communication up front, and whether that is with your brother first or the best friend first and then the brother. There needs to be some sort of, not permission.
0: Right.
2: But acknowledgement of, hey.
0: Consultation.
2: Yeah, consultation. Yeah. Hey, I'm crushing on your friend.
0: Yeah.
2: Like, I don't want to ruin your friendship. And maybe, you know, maybe your brother's like, "Oh yeah, well, he doesn't like you at all. He just sees you as a sister," and lies his way out of it potentially.
0: But that could be true.
2: But it also could be true.
0: The
2: guy could just, you know, the friend could just see you as an extension of the family, and that now you are under that sister wing.
0: Or maybe she's not attractive. Maybe she's not.
2: And why he sees her as a sister. That could be it.
0: He might not be interested. Yeah, because he's just not attracted to her.
2: He could not be interested.
0: Which I think is a decent possibility, because if I know men,
2: and
0: I'm pretty sure that I do,
2: sure,
0: if he's into her, he's probably making that pretty clear.
2: Maybe. Or he's
0: probably
2: hiding it, you know, who
0: probably
2: knows.
0: Probably.
2: So.
0: Yeah. Now, with that said, there is no question that if she ends up dating her brother's best friend, that is going to dramatically change the relationship her brother has with this guy.
2: Yeah.
0: Because, oh, definitely, because if they get together and become a couple, mm-hmm. his focus is going to be on her.
2: Right.
0: When he comes to the house, he'll be spending his time with her. Mm-hmm. When they go places, he'll be taking her.
2: Mm-hmm.
0: He's going to end up Heismaning, just full-on stiff-arming that brother.
2: Yeah.
0: You know?
2: The friendship changes.
0: It does.
2: Yeah.
0: There's no question about that. So if she goes to her brother and says, "Hey, I want to ask your friend out," and she does, and then, you know, they like each other and they end up becoming a couple, then, you know, he's second fiddle now.
2: Mm-hmm.
0: That brother, that best friend situation, it's not over. Obviously, they would remain friends, but no longer a priority.
2: Right.
0: You know?
2: Yeah.
0: It's like,
2: and
0: this is going to be a weird analogy, but it's the only thing I can do.
2: Okay.
0: When I was a kid, my older brother, Rob, was very cool. And had, you know, good looking guy, great haircut, had a car. And when my friends would come over, you know, they thought he was much more interesting and fun than I was, because I was just this dopey sod.
2: No car.
0: Didn't have a car.
2: Yeah.
0: for starters. And anytime he wanted to, if he just would be nice to any one of those kids, they'd be like, oh, you and me, your buddies, aren't we, Rob? And they just, I would disappear. They didn't care. And then I was all butthurt about it, you know, Rob's taking my friends. And mom's like, well, honey, you know, maybe you could be less dull. So
2: wow.
0: It's kind of, yeah. Yeah. Have you thought about trying to drive a car? I know you're only 12. Studio and text lines are open, 888-777-6640. 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What advice would you give to this listener?
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4: Good morning, I'm Mike Nolting of the Mountaineer baseball team. Jets off to Omaha to try to write another chapter into Golden Blue sports history. Officials welcome fans for a send-off for the team at 8:30 this morning in the Hope Coliseum band lot near the Gold Gate. Now, when the team touches down, it'll be an atmosphere like no other. That's the word from Rodney Miller, president of the State Sheriff Association, who is in Omaha for the national conference.
5: And it is it's something to hold. I think the fans are going to have a great time. The players are going to be taken care of very well. And it's an atmosphere for those that are coming. They're going to have a good time.
4: Now, the Mountaineers start play Friday. That first pitch at 2 o'clock against Troy. Now, closer to home, the Public Service Commission public comment meeting about the Mid-Atlantic Resiliency Link is scheduled for this afternoon at 5:30 in the Mon County Center. President of West Virginians Against Transmission Line Injustice, Tony Campbell, says any of the more than 200 interveners are welcome to attend, but they won't be able to testify tonight.
6: It would be inappropriate for a person who is a party to the case to provide public comment, because they're not really any considered public anymore. They're the party. They're legally in the case.
4: Interveners have their chance to speak coming up in the fall. A police in Westover have issued a silver alert for 82-year-old John Anslinger. He was last seen Tuesday in the parking lot of the Home Goods store. There was also a sighting up on the Mile Ground Tuesday as well. He's driving a white 2017 Toyota Land Cruiser with a Pennsylvania plate. He's described as a white male, 5'7", 150 pounds, blue eyes, balding, and wears glasses. When you see news, text news to 35651. 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I'm Mike Nolting. Good morning.
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8: Yes, that is certainly correct. Let's wrap up. You asked for it. We do have some reactions coming in with some advice. Some suggestions for this texter. Let me pull this text back up here. She's back from school. She's at the house, and her brother's very attractive best friend keeps coming over, and yep. She is warm for his form, let's say, and she wants to ask him out, but her friends say, well, look, before you ask him out, you should talk to your brother about this and make sure he's okay with it. And she doesn't really want to do that because she doesn't think her brother will be okay with it.
9: Sure.
8: Okay, so the question is, should she talk to the brother? And we think, yeah, we think probably so, because that's definitely going to change the brother's relationship with his best friend.
9: Yeah.
8: If they end up becoming a couple. If something develops in that, then it's a whole other thing. You know, I'm really good friends with Jessica's brother, but Jessica's my focus.
9: Right.
8: You know what I mean? Like, yeah. I'm not going to hang around with him and skip her.
9: But you weren't besties with him before you started dating Jessica, right?
8: Of course not.
9: Okay. I just double checking.
8: But I'm just using that as an example, because he is one of my best friends now.
9: Yeah.
8: But I will Heisman him right out of the vehicle if Jessica is involved. Okay. There's no choice between those two.
9: Right.
8: Okay.
9: Yeah.
8: But we did get some interesting texts on this.
9: Mm-hmm.
8: Says this texter, she should take a different approach.
9: Oh, another approach. Okay,
8: here you go.
9: Option?
8: Well, because it's not an either or. It's not a, hey, I ask him out or I don't. This texter says she should flirt with him. Let him come to you. Just flirt with him.
9: Okay.
8: Toss it out there. And then if he bites, then he comes after you.
9: Sure.
8: Then when your brother's like, hey, what the hell? He's my best friend. You can be like, what? What do you want me to do?
9: Like,
8: he asked me out. So
9: right.
8: I Yeah. So, and then she would be technically blameless in the eyes of the international community.
9: Okay. Sure. You're putting him in the same situation that you're in right now.
8: Like, no, because he has the choice, and he's the one who makes the choice.
9: Yeah, but then does he just go ahead and ask her out, or does he have a conversation with his best friend first?
8: Again, you know, that's his choice.
9: Right, and she has that same choice right now. Either go ask him out or have a conversation with her brother. So you're just putting him in that same situation. So
8: let me, hang on. We're trying to help the texter, okay? She doesn't want to have the guilt of blowing up that relationship. So if she flirts and his best friend blows up the relationship, then so be it. It is the same end result, yes, but it's not on her because she's not the one doing it.
9: Right.
8: That's the point.
9: So
8: that's why you let him come to you. You don't go to him. And then you have no issue with your brother because your brother cannot blame you because you did not pull the trigger. That's the difference.
9: Yeah. Okay. So then do you go to the brother after you flirt and he flirts back and then asks you?
8: I wouldn't.
9: Or even just after he flirts back.
8: Well, let's finish up here because you have degrees of flirting. You have to determine how much flirting are we talking about, and that's where our second texter comes in.
9: Oh, okay. All right.
8: Text, she should do what my stepdad does.
9: Oh, boy.
8: Walk out of the shower naked and act like you didn't know anybody was there. That's all you have to do. Now, that's a pretty big flirt. He's not going to miss that one. All right?
9: Right.

0: Jack and Nikki on 102 WVAQ. Coming up next, a text from nowhere that just appeared with a totally unrelated topic. Something very interesting that some of our listeners experienced in Kaiser. And we're going to dig into this and offer up some thoughts. We appreciate the text. You were right to contact us with this information. Wait till you guys hear this story. It is weird, wild stuff. But before we get to that, let's wrap up this talk here about the text from a woman who's debating on asking out her brother's best friend because she doesn't want to screw up their friendship. Somebody texted in, I married my brother's best fufa friend. They have upgraded from friend to brothers.
1: Aww.
0: It's a win-win.
1: I'm glad that worked out because it could have blown up in your faces.
0: That's exactly right. Now, that is one possible ending, and that is an ideal ending.
1: I love it. This is how... this. Yes.
0: That's
1: give
0: ideal.
1: Give me a happily ever after, however, and I'm happy.
0: However, another scenario is... you don't stay together, hate each other when you break up, and now your brother's in the middle of that.
1: Oh, no.
0: That's a scenario. I mean, again, it's risky. It comes with risks, and that's probably why you should talk to your brother.
1: Yes.
0: Yeah, I mean, I think that's fair because there are all kinds of different scenarios that can play out. But also, we're talking about the now. I mean, this original text that we got from this woman... So if she starts dating her brother's best friend, his attention is pulled toward her. He stops kind of hanging out with the brother because they've got their thing going on. Well, you know, 3-4 years down the road, they could end up married. And then these two are brother-in-laws and it all comes back around. It's full circle, Nikki Drake.
1: Right.
0: And yes, I am struggling to not sing Circle of Life.
1: Sure.
0: That's not what we're talking about. We're talking about the present, the here and now.
1: Yeah. And here's the other thing that... she's still in college, right? She hasn't graduated. She's just home from college going back is how I'm interpreting
0: her
1: text.
0: It,
1: Yeah. So what happens after this break and you're back at school?
0: You're suggesting they split up. She goes back to college, hops on the carousel, and that's the end of it, or what?
1: Are you going to try to maintain a long-distance relationship? Is he in school in another state? Is he local? Is he at the state? You know, like, what is that going to look like?
0: You're saying she could potentially be destroying her brother's friendship with this guy for nothing more than a short-term summertime fling.
1: Yes.
0: And then her brother is brokenhearted, sad, and alone, and she's... back out of town.
1: Yeah,
0: again, these are things you're gonna have to figure out. You're gonna have to think about this. All right, very good. Coming up next, this text from nowhere, totally unrelated to anything we're talking about on the show, but apparently something that happened in Kaiser. You got to hear this one. Straight ahead, WVAQ.

0: 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It's Jack and Nikki with the story of the Kaiser Karens.
1: Karen!
2: Karen, who is Karen?
3: Karen.
4: Yeah, Karen.
5: What was I supposed to do?
6: Karen, why did you do that?
7: That must be Karen.
5: Karen?
8: I don't want Karen here.
0: Believe me, no one does. All right, again, this text just popped in out of nowhere. Totally unrelated. Nikki and I found it fascinating,
9: mm-hmm.
0: and we said we must discuss.
9: Yeah, another you asked for it.
0: Says this texter, you two talk about road rage and Karens.
9: Yep.
0: So the other day, my buddy and I were driving around Kaiser when a couple of Karens cut us off.
9: Uh-oh.
0: They keep speeding up, slowing down, brake checking us. We came up to a stop, and they would not go. No cars are coming. Sat for 5 minutes. They gave us the... Your number one wave.
9: Yes. Oh, what's that?
0: Your number
9: they have foam
0: one.
9: Fingers?
0: No, your like, number one.
9: Yeah.
0: So my buddy and I leaned down, put on ski masks, and acted like we were going to get out of the car. Those Karens sped off real quick.
9: Oh, what? Why do you have ski masks just hanging out in your car in the summertime?
0: They just haven't cleaned out the car since wintertime.
9: Uh-huh.
0: They live in the mountains, so obviously they're skiing enthusiasts.
9: Okay, sure. Yeah. All right.
0: Yeah, that's right. here's the thing. This is very dangerous behavior based on a false sense of security.
9: Yes.
0: That these Karens have. You know, if they're thinking we're women.
9: Mm-hmm.
0: They're not going to do anything.
9: Mm-hmm.
0: This is generally not how guys behave because guys understand another man will just punch you in the face.
9: Right.
0: Most guys don't punch women.
9: Mm-hmm.
0: I mean, Chris Brown does not live in Kaiser. Okay, so women, I think, have this sense of false security where they're like, yeah, we can do it. Because you see this happen all the time in public places. Women get up in men's faces and wave their fingers around and cuss them and say horrible things to them. I had that woman come up to me at over a parking space, remember, at Texas Roadhouse.
9: Oh, right.
0: And she was all up in my face, and her husband was like, whoa, hey, take it easy with her because he's looking at me and he's like, well, if she doesn't shut up, I'm going to have to fight him.
9: Right.
0: But she knows.
9: But she's the one that started it. This isn't my fight. This is her fight.
0: But she knows that she can say or do anything she wants and nobody's going to lay a hand on her because I'm not going to do it because the only way I can do it is I have to go through him. And mm-hmm. she knows that.
9: Yeah.
0: So this is the problem you have. These women are driving around playing a very dangerous game. Now, most of the time, guys are not going to do anything because they're women. But once in a while, you're going to run into the wrong guy.
9: Sure.
0: And he will do something.
9: Yeah.
0: And you are in serious trouble because you are at a massive physical disadvantage.
9: Yes.
0: So my advice to you would be, women, don't go and jerk guys around and play games with them thinking, oh, well, they're not going to hurt me. I'm a woman. Yeah, they might.
9: And where is your entertainment factor in this?
0: Well, you know how some people are.
9: Like, it's unsafe. It is just absolutely
0: unsafe
9: to everybody, not even just those two vehicles. If there are other cars in the vicinity, it's also unsafe for everybody around because you don't know who's in those cars.
0: And they might get out.
9: And also,
0: Chris Brown might be in one of those cars.
9: Could be. I think it is a false sense of security. You also never know when somebody's going to have a dash cam. And if they're behind you and you're messing with them for this long and this amount of time and they turn that footage in being like, hey, by the way, here, this happened.
0: Yeah.
9: Like, yeah.
0: Could be legal repercussions.
9: Yeah.
0: It's just unwise. There's no argument for doing this to people.
9: None whatsoever.
0: There is no argument.
9: Yeah.
0: So, Karens, beware.
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13: Oh, good morning. I'm Mike Nolting. The Preston County Commission now has the special ambulance service fee ordinance in place, and now to continue emergency response improvements, they're considering service agreements to bring other services into the county. That's according to Commission President Hunter Thomas.
14: Thing we're working through separate from this ordinance that we have now passed is something we're calling the Preston County EMS Provider Agreement. an agreement between the county and any provider.
13: Now, the agreements will be funded with proceeds from the special emergency ambulance service fee. Morgantown Utility Boards approved their operating budget for fiscal year 27. General Manager Mike McNulty says the $45 million spending plan has little changes from the previous year. He was able to highlight the fiscal load that expensive infrastructure projects come with. Their debt service is more than $1 million a month.
1: Our debt service is about 1.15 per month. Obviously, a huge part of our budget goes to debt service.
13: Now, that budget does include a cost of living increase for workers. Deputies with the Randolph County Sheriff's Department searching for 82-year-old John Hedrick. Hedrick's reportedly suffering from dementia and other medical conditions. He was last seen Monday leaving the Davis Medical Center around 3 in the afternoon. He's driving a black Subaru with a West Virginia license plate. High school baseball tournament action continues at Jack Cook Field on the campus of Marshall University today. There will be four Quad A games today, weather permitting. Number 2, Morgantown. They'll play number 7, Cabell Midland at 5 this afternoon. Mohegans and Scarlet Knights will be live on WAJR, but you can get all the scores, schedules, and highlights at WVMetroNews.com. 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I'm Mike Nolting. Good morning.
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102 WVAQ. Good morning, you. 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Looks like scattered thunderstorms today. About 81 degrees this afternoon. A few showers tonight, down to 73. We could see more scattered thunderstorms tomorrow, and 87 degrees. It is entirely possible. Coming up next, Mike Nolting is back with a sports update. After this from Alex Warren, Jack and Nikki Show, 102 WVAQ.

0: 102 WVAQ. It's time for a sports update with Mike Nolting in the flesh. How are you, Mike?
1: Hey, pretty good. Let me tell you something, Jack. You're close, but no cigar.
0: Oh, no. All right then.
1: Okay, all right.
0: Thank you.
1: The Mountaineer baseball team, they're headed off to Omaha today, and WVU starts College World Series play on Friday afternoon against Troy. Now, there will be a send-off for the team today over at Hope Coliseum near the Gold Gate. That'll be at 8:30 this morning. The public is encouraged to attend. A Pirate ace, Paul Skeens, threw a night of quality pitches, but the Dodgers brought the bats and ruined the start of a three-game homestand with a 12-3 win at PNC Park. Things unraveled for Pittsburgh in the seventh inning, and that's right when they took
2: Skeens
1: out of the game.
2: Yeah, it was so ugly.
1: Yes, it was. Then the Dodgers riddled the Jolly Roger with 10 runs. Sending the fans into a chorus of negative mania.
0: A chorus of negative mania.
1: Yes, yes.
2: That would be a great a cappella group. Chorus of negative mania?
1: It's actually a technical term.
2: Oh, is it?
1: No, of course. I developed
2: it. Well, now it's a band name.
1: Yes. Okay. Well, the high school baseball tournament action continues at Jack Cook Field on the campus of Marshall University today. Got four Quad A contests on the schedule today, weather permitting. Play gets underway at 10 o'clock this morning. Number 2, Morgantown. They're going to play Cabell Midland at 5 this afternoon. Mohegans and Scarlet Knights. That will air live on WAJR. And you can get all the scores, schedules, and highlights at WVMetroNews.com. And the Carolina Hurricanes tie the battle for the cup formerly owned by Lord Stanley 2-2. The Hurricanes top the Vegas Golden Knights 5-3. Game 5, that'll be played in Carolina tomorrow night. They'll drop the puck at 8 o'clock. And believe it or not, there's talks about the possibility of a new Steelers stadium. AquaSure Stadium opened in 2001. It's now the 14th oldest stadium in the league now that Buffalo is putting the finishing touches on their $2.1 billion new facility. Just a footnote, the team has played in the city of Pittsburgh since 1933.
0: 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Mike Nolting.
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102 WVAQ. Jack and Nikki still to come on the show. More tickets for you to High Point Raceway in Mount Morris, Pennsylvania for the High Point National coming up on Saturday, June 20th, Father's Day weekend, and, of course, West Virginia Day. And West Virginia will be recognized, and perhaps you will be there with your complimentary tickets you won on the Jack and Nikki show. We'll find out coming up in about 20 minutes. But first, we've all been there in a store with a big aquarium. You want to jump in, but what happens if you do? Well, one woman found out, and let's say it did not go well. Details next.

0: Hit Music Channel 102 WVAQ. It's Jack and Nikki with tickets for you to High Point Raceway in Mount Morris, Pennsylvania. High Point National on June the 20th, which according to the calendar I have right here in front of me.
1: Oh, okay.
0: Next Saturday. We've got tickets for you. Check them out online, highpointmx.com. Get all of the details. And if you want to purchase tickets while you're there, then do it. All right? Do it. But first, we have a story for you that, at first, this is going to sound like a simple breaking the law kind of a story. Okay. However, when you really dig into it, you find out that what it's actually about is a failed attempt at romance.
1: A failed attempt at romance.
0: That's right.
1: Okay, so we go from breaking the law to breaking hearts.
0: Oh, no. No, no. Now, I don't think she's ever going to get to the part where she breaks somebody's heart.
1: Oh, okay.
0: I think she's trying to get there, but I think anybody with any sense is going to steer clear of this lunatic. NBC News is reporting that a Florida quote-unquote woman has been arrested for diving into a Bass Pro Shop aquarium. Now, I saw this headline, and my first thought was, we've all wanted to do that.
1: Oh, we have all really wanted to do it.
0: Of course you do. Anytime you're somewhere where there's an aquarium like that, mm-hmm. or some kind of a pond or something, you're like, I'd like to get in that.
1: It looks refreshing.
0: Yeah, but you don't, because you're not insane. This woman says she climbed into the tank because, get this, she wanted better dating profile pics for her account on Unhinged.
1: Oh my gosh.
0: Prompting me to ask the question, what kind of photos does she have on there now? Here I am throwing up in an alley behind a bar. Here I am wrestling an alligator. Somehow her being arrested and taken out of an aquarium at a Bass Pro Shop is a good dating profile picture?
1: Yeah, it is. You know, it's unique. Who else has that photo?
0: Uh-huh. Well, if
1: you're going to stand out, right?
0: You're going to stand out, but I think for all the wrong reasons. If your goal is to find somebody who actually wants to go out with you, I doubt your arrest photos are going to help.
1: Mm-hmm.
0: Well, it turns out she's sad about stuff because she had just broken up with her boyfriend. And she did think that her standing or sitting or possibly crouching in an aquarium at a Bass Pro Shop would be the best way to get the attention of her next suitor.
1: Oh, my goodness.
0: Yeah, the unidentified woman flipped her hair underwater and got some pictures with the fish before authorities were able to pull her out of there and put her in cuffs. She is facing charges now, and of course one of those charges is, you guessed it, being mentally hilarious.
1: There's so much here.
0: What a mess.
1: It is a mess, and the thing is, she's kind of cute. Like, she doesn't need to do this.
0: Mm-hmm.
1: She doesn't need to go jumping into the tank at Bass Pro Shop.
0: I have not seen the actual photos. Have you seen? Do you have them over there?
1: I've got some screenshots, like
0: right in front of you now.
1: Yeah.
0: Can I see? Let me take a look.
1: Thumbnails. There's not. Well, the one of the one that the news posted. Not great, but yeah.
0: She's very cute.
1: She's cute.
0: Yeah, she's very cute. Yeah, you're right. She does not need that.
1: No.
0: Somebody needs to give her a good talking to.
1: Yeah.
0: Yeah, that's not necessary.
1: Mm-mm.
0: You don't have to do all this peacocking if you're already attractive. That's for ugly people.
1: I feel like, right? I feel like
0: pulling stunts is for ugly people.
1: Yes.
0: That's not what attractive people do. Attractive people simply appear and the world revolves around them.
1: Right.
0: That's how it works.
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1: Good morning, I'm Mike Nolting. A Public Service Commission hosting a public comment session this afternoon at the Mon County Center on the Mid-Atlantic Resiliency Link. This is the third of four sessions that will include all parties in the case. West Virginians Against Transmission Line Injustice President Tony Campbell says, print your full comments, and even if you can't finish them at the microphone, you can still get them into the record.
2: Great news is, even though you may not be able to finish your comments on the clock, the public service commissioners are allowing you to submit your comments to the recorder once you're completed.
1: That meeting gets underway at 5:30. A grand jury in Marion County's indicted 19-year-old Dalton Avery Yoho for child abuse resulting in serious bodily injury and malicious assault. Those charges stem from a stabbing investigation back in January on Swisher Hill Court in Fairmont. Now, Yoho's accused of hitting a 2-year-old with a board because she spilled food on the floor. He's being held in the North Central Regional Jail. Morgantown Utility Board of Directors has approved their $45 million operating budget for next year. Comptroller Chip Royce says the cost of living increase for employees will be largely consumed by the increase in health insurance costs.
3: A 3% COLA increase, and our medical insurance, we have Plan C, which is high deductible. It did go up on the average of about a 3% for all of our employees.
1: Now, the budget does include more than a half dozen system improvement projects. 225 West Virginia 8th grade students were inducted into the 95th annual Golden Horseshoe class. Now, they were recognized during three ceremonies at the Culture Center Tuesday. We've got that full story at WVMetroNews.com. 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I'm Mike Nolting. Good morning.
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0: 102 WVAQ. It's Jack and Nikki with your tickets right here, right now, in this place and time to High Point Raceway. Oh, yeah. Yes.
1: Vroom, vroom.
0: Mount Morris, Pennsylvania. It's the High Point National coming up on June 20th, next Saturday, which, of course, Father's Day weekend, and it's West Virginia Day, and West Virginia will be acknowledged for you West Virginians who want to go and enjoy the race. Call us now, 888-777-6640 to get your tickets. Again, that's 888-777-6640. Call us now. We'll get some tickets in your hands. You can go and enjoy the races. 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

0: 102 WVAQ, it's Jack and Nikki. We have tickets for you to High Point Raceway, Mount Morris, Pennsylvania. High Point National coming up next Saturday, Father's Day weekend, West Virginia Day. And we've got Jesse on the line from Morgantown. He is all business. And he's a pretty bright guy. I tried to lay a couple of traps for him before we got on the air. Here he stepped around both of them and then somehow did the switcheroo, turned it around on me, and assaulted me in my own dojo.
1: Oh, no.
0: How are you, Jesse?
2: I'm well. How you doing?
0: Good, buddy. What are you up to today?
2: Heading home from work.
0: Mm-hmm. What kind of work do you do?
2: I work in the mines.
0: Oh, you work in the mines. Okay. You work overnights in the mines? Are you underground?
2: Yes, sir.
0: Do you like to be underground at night? Because, you know, there's no sun anyway, so who cares?
2: Right. Yeah.
0: Right. That's good. You can still work on your tan later, right? You go home, take a nap, get up, and, you know, lay out on the deck, I imagine.
2: Oh, absolutely. As you do.
0: Right. As you do.
1: As you do.
0: All right. Well, Jesse, I can't hear you very well, but we're going to keep moving because we have tickets for you, possibly, to High Point Raceway. Do you go to a lot of motorcycle races? You like that kind of thing?
2: My boys are into it.
0: Mm-hmm. All right, very good. How old are your boys?
2: 14, 12, and 5.
0: 14, 12, and 5. Okay, and they like motorcycles.
2: Yes.
0: Very good. All-American boys. I like to hear this. They're on the right path.
1: Yeah.
0: All right, here's what we're going to do, Jesse. We're going to play What Happens When. It's the game where you play against Nikki Drake, a head-to-head competition. I'm going to toss out a topic. You guys are going to go back and forth on your answers. 10 seconds on the clock for each answer. The first person to run out of answers loses. Okay? I'm going to take that as a yes. Did you say yes or did you burp? Okay.
2: Yeah.
0: All right. He's a man of few words.
1: Right.
0: All right. But use some of those words to play the game. All right. Now, I'm going to toss out the question here. I'm going to toss out the topic. Nikki will answer first, forcing her to burn up one of her answers right out of the gate, putting her at a competitive disadvantage. And then we'll come over to you and then back to Nikki, so on and so forth. Now, I don't know anything about you, Jesse, or your personal life. I didn't bother to ask any questions because I didn't want to know. But here's what I do know. This is going to be difficult for Nikki Drake because, Nikki, the question to you is...
1: Oh, no. Here we go.
0: What happens when...
1: Yeah.
0: You ride a motorcycle. Go.
1: You hang on for dear life.
0: Hang on for dear life, she says. Jesse.
2: You smack a few bugs.
0: You get some bugs, Nikki Drake.
1: Sure. You wear a helmet.
0: You wear a helmet? Sure, yeah. Jesse.
2: You avoid idiot drivers.
0: Avoid idiot drivers. Mm-hmm. That's always a good idea, yeah.
1: Yeah, okay.
0: All right, Nikki Drake.
1: hang on for dear life. I'm wearing a helmet.
0: Okay.
1: I put on my my leather chaps.
0: Oh, just in time. She got it, and she puts on her buttless leather chaps. Yeah. Terrific. Jesse?
2: Dodge potholes.
0: Dodge potholes, yeah, that's a good idea.
1: You don't want to go. So many quick answers. Okay.
0: Maybe he rides, I don't know.
1: I avoid the the chickens and the geese and all those things that Jack Logar has hit on his bike.
0: Well, I mean, they ran into me technically. These are birds. They flew into me. Jesse, back to you.
2: Dodge deer.
0: Dodge deer, that you do.
1: Deer dodging.
0: Boy, that is not easy to do.
1: Right. You pack your little side bag with snacks.
0: You pack your side. All right, Jesse.
2: Tend to catch yourself speeding a little bit.
0: Catch yourself speeding. Yeah, you absolutely do that, especially if you're listening to a good song.
1: Right.
0: Yeah.
1: Right. Okay, you put your playlist together. Thanks, Jack Logar.
0: Oh, Nikki. All right, you got some tunes. All right, Jesse, back to you.
2: Make sure you have a full tank.
0: That's right.
1: Gas up.
0: Yeah, that's exactly right. Okay, good. All right. Wow, I was getting worried.
1: I know.
0: If he loses this game to somebody who's never even been on a motorcycle, that would be pretty embarrassing.
1: I am. I don't know if I have anything else.
0: Oh, and it's curtains. The Drake has been vanquished.
1: If you hadn't helped me out with that last answer, I would have, it would have already been over.
0: Been
1: but
0: vanquished
1: thanks
0: earlier.
1: To you. I was able to get one more in there.
0: Yeah, you're welcome.
1: Yeah.
0: You guys covered a lot of ground. I think you had some good answers. Jesse, do you ride?
2: Yes, sir.
0: Okay, well, there it is. Man, imagine if you had lost this to Nikki. That'd be It'd be humiliating. Like, I don't even think you could go home. I think you just have to call the house and just say, I'm going to sleep in my vehicle. I can't come back.
1: Right.
0: But now you don't have to do that, Jesse. Now you can go home, get in a nice nap, go work on your tan later, as we discussed on the deck, and then come and pick up your tickets to go check out the High Point Raceway in Mount Morris, Pennsylvania, and the High Point National coming up next Saturday. Congratulations, sir.
2: Thank you very much.
0: You are welcome very much. All right, he's all business. I like that. Again, their website, highpointmx.com, where you can see all kinds of things. I mean, that website is so packed with information.
1: How packed is it?
0: It's everything that you could ever imagine. I think their schedule is listed on there through, like, 2078. It's wild. Like, and you can get tickets for the races. Again, this is next
1: through
0: Saturday.
1: Through 2078.
0: Through 2078. Plan ahead. Right. 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
4: Good morning. I'm Mike Nolting of the Mountaineer baseball team. Jets off to Omaha to try to write another chapter into Golden Blue sports history. Officials welcome fans for a send-off for the team at 8:30 this morning in the Hope Coliseum band lot near the Gold Gate. When the team touches down, it'll be an atmosphere like no other. That's the word from Rodney Miller, president of the State Sheriff Association, who is in Omaha for the national conference.
5: And it is it's something to hold. I think the fans are going to have a great time. The players are going to be taken care of very well. And it's an atmosphere for those that are coming. They're going to have a good time.
4: Now, the Mountaineers start play Friday. That first pitch at 2 o'clock against Troy. Oh, closer to home, the Public Service Commission public comment meeting about the Mid-Atlantic Resiliency Link is scheduled for this afternoon at 5:30 in the Mon County Center. President of West Virginians Against Transmission Line Injustice, Tony Campbell, says any of the more than 200 interveners are welcome to attend, but they won't be able to testify tonight.
6: It would be inappropriate for a person who is a party to the case to provide public comment, because they're not really any considered public anymore. They're the party. They're legally in the case.
4: Interveners have their chance to speak coming up in the fall. A police in Westover have issued a silver alert for 82-year-old John Anslinger. He was last seen Tuesday in the parking lot of the Home Goods store. There was also a sighting up on the Mile Ground Tuesday as well. He's driving a white 2017 Toyota Land Cruiser with a Pennsylvania plate. He's described as a white male, 5'7", 150 pounds, blue eyes, balding, and wears glasses. When you see news, text news to 35651. Get more news anytime at WVMetroNews.com. I'm Mike Nolting. Good morning.

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0: 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You're not going to clean up a fire mess, a bunch of water, and then just walk out and leave the mold there for people. hey, there's still mold here. Hey, you're on your own, all right?
1: Deal with it.
0: Find somebody else to deal with your damn mold. That's not how it works with Panhandle Cleaning and Restoration. And you can take that to the bank, smart guy.
1: Yeah, they can be bothered.
0: That's right.
1: Yeah.
0: The official restoration company of the Mountaineers. Because the Mountaineers, as you well know, they're not putting up with mold.
1: No.
0: All right. If you look close at the back of the helmets, there's a picture of mold with a circle around it and a line through it. They don't. There's no mold. Okay. Scattered thunderstorms, I don't know. Today, 81 degrees this afternoon. A few showers possible tonight, down to 73. And then tomorrow, maybe some scattered thunderstorms. And 87 degrees. Coming up next, back to the crime desk. Another example of how things could work so much more smoothly if people just had any idea how anything works. 102 WVAQ.

0: 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It's Jack and Nikki, and once again, we have the displeasure of returning to the crime desk.
1: And so begins her life of crime.
2: I always had a yearning for the criminal life.
3: I don't know. I left the criminal life behind.
4: Well, I guess crime doesn't pay.
5: Crime doesn't pay.
6: Oh, it's all my fault. I drove them to a life of crime.
0: Okay, I shouldn't say displeasure, because let's be honest, we kind of enjoy this. It's pretty funny. It's ridiculous. It's the story of a troubled teen, a 16-year-old Walmart employee, arrested after refusing to return her vest.
7: Okay.
0: That's right, yeah.
7: Why do you want to keep that?
0: Teen had been fired and told to turn in her vest, along with her badge and gun.
7: Mm-hmm.
0: Apparently, she turned in the badge and gun but kept the vest.
7: Sure.
0: And so the police were called, and they tried to explain to her, hey, it's their vest, not yours. You have to give the vest back. And that was met with arguing and cursing, and I think we have the charming audio right here.
8: We gave you every opportunity to leave. They needed the vest. That's all they needed.
9: I will go give it to the store manager, the head of the store. The head of the store. I literally said that 5 times. I was coming back tomorrow to talk to the lady. I said that. And I said I was done talking. I'm not talking to y'all. I'm talking to y'all higher ups.
8: They didn't want to talk to you. They needed the vest back. That was it.
9: I said I was going to talk to their higher ups. It's nothing for me to alliterate with them. Literally.
8: All they wanted was the vest.
9: Okay,
8: and I told you.
9: Okay, but they were going to get the vest.
8: If the lady didn't get my job, you're not letting me talk.
9: Okay, because there's nothing to talk about. It's nothing to talk about.
0: See my vest. Okay. You know what? Again,
7: right.
0: This is another example of just not understanding how things work.
7: Yeah.
0: If they fire you and say, give us back the vest, mm-hmm. it's company property, you have to give that back. It's not yours.
7: Right.
0: It's as simple as that. And what she's trying to do is just assert some control, which you see people do in these situations.
7: Yeah.
0: Like, I will give the vest back after I talk to a manager. I'm going to talk to somebody higher up.
7: Mm-hmm.
0: And that's just kind of a way to control the situation. But you don't get to control that situation.
7: No, you don't.
0: No, if they're your supervisor and they say, give the vest back, and then the police show up, you are digging that hole.
7: Right.
0: As she did, because she was arrested and charged with theft because she wouldn't give the vest back. And disorderly conduct because she fought the police when they got there.
7: Sure.
0: Yeah. Yeah, ironically, manager says she was fired for stealing vests, which just tells
7: you there.
0: She really likes vests.
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1: And that is an objective analysis. She doesn't have any skin in the game. You can take that to the bank, okay? If she says this is a good podcast that you should listen to,
0: yeah,
1: she has nothing to gain. Just remember that.
0: Right. There's lots to celebrate today. Jack Loger, Iced Tea Day.
1: Oh, yeah.
0: As in the beverage. The beverage.
1: Okay. Bad.
0: Sorry.
1: That's all right.
0: I knew you were going to get confused. I was like, oh, no, wait, I've got to clarify.
1: Mm-hmm.
0: Herbs and Spices Day.
1: Mm-hmm. Yeah, yes. Dig up the kernel.
0: Sure, sure. And Bed Bug Prevention Day.
1: Well, yeah, you want to prevent bed bugs.
0: Yeah, because they're...
1: You don't want to encourage them.
0: You cannot get rid of them. They are so difficult to get rid of.
1: This is what I've heard, yes.
0: Yeah, so there you go.
1: Are those visible?
0: Yes.
1: Okay.
0: Yeah. I mean, there's some that are small, but I think they're all visible.
1: Are they?
0: I don't think they have invisibility.
1: No, I mean microscopic. Are they so small that you can't see them? Not that they have some type of cloaking device when they're making their way through your bed.
0: Thank you.
1: Yeah, okay. Turn on the shields. Activate the cloaking device. No, not that.
0: Right. Okay. I found something while scrolling this morning. Foodfinder.us. So if you or you know somebody who is in need of food, use foodfinder.us. You put your zip code in and it'll show you wherever you are, whether you're traveling or whatever, where free food is.
1: Is that right?
0: So all of the food pantries, the Christian help organizations, all of those kinds of places.
1: Very good.
0: Yeah, it'll just tell you where to go and you can find some food. So if you're you know, in need or know somebody in need, foodfinder.us.
1: Can I toss in another quick public service announcement while you're doing this?
0: Yeah.
1: Humane Society of Harrison County announced yesterday they're overrun with kittens.
0: Oh.
1: They're doing a 2-for-1 deal. So if you go adopt a kitten, you can pick out a second kitten for free.
0: Oh my gosh, you can bring its best friend with it.
1: As is my understanding. Oh. Now, double check this. Don't show up and start pounding on the door, but this is my understanding. This was on Facebook yesterday.
0: So are you going?
1: Reported to me secondhand. So I want to. Yeah, I really do. But
0: Do it. Do it.
1: We're having the conversations.
0: Okay.
1: We're having the conversations. But
0: that's
1: look,
0: the first step.
1: Do whatever you can to help out these humane societies in the area. Harrison County. Every other county, everybody, they are doing God's work as far as I'm concerned, trying to take care of these animals.
0: Yes, I agree.
1: So help them out if you can.
0: And then post pictures. I want to see pictures.
1: Yeah. It's just, I go on there and look at kittens all the time. Just kind of, does this one look like Thaddeus? Does this one look like Thaddeus?
0: Yeah. All right. I have some not cute news. I've got a new Ozempic side effect for you.
1: Oh, God.
0: Are you ready?
1: Yes.
0: Ozempic earlobes. That's your new side
1: effect. I have to get, these are large dangling earlobes.
0: Yeah, they lose their fullness and they sag.
1: Okay.
0: Yeah. So ear restoration surgeries are on the rise as doctors use fillers or small ear reduction procedures to fix your earlobes.
1: But on the upside, a couple of days ago, you had that it reduces your likelihood of developing dementia, right?
0: Was it dementia? It was something.
1: I think it was.
0: Yeah.
1: Yeah.
0: I can't remember.
1: Yeah.
0: So maybe
1: so
0: I need it.
1: So when you get older, you'll remember to tuck in your earlobes.
0: Right.
1: Yeah.
0: Yep. Okay. I found this fascinating because we're always talking about AI. Mm. A software engineer got a religious exemption from using AI at work.
1: Okay.
0: A software engineer did this in North Carolina and has proven that she's found that her productivity matches the AI using colleagues.
1: Is that right?
0: Yeah. So while she's not using AI at all, she's getting just as much done as her coworkers using AI.
1: I thought you were going to say she has proven that AI has stolen her soul.
0: Oh,
1: and therefore she's exempt.
0: Sure.
1: Because that'd be big. That'd be breakthrough news.
0: That would be breakthrough news.
1: Yes, it would.
0: Yeah. Yeah. All right. I've got some food news for you. There is a cafe in Texas that's making healthy Twinkies. They're using corn.
1: Mm-hmm.
0: And so they've got yellow corn Twinkies with an orange buttercream filling and blue corn Twinkies. Twinkies with a chocolate ganache filling. And they're all, they both have a drizzled frosting on top. And that sounds delicious. I need the recipe.
1: Like 20 minutes.
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0: Tabloid Trash, Sean, 102 WVAQ. Our top story this morning, Nick Reiner has petitioned Los Angeles probate court for access to $1.5 million in trust funds established by his dad, Rob Reiner, so he can hire a defense attorney. The 32-year-old Reiner faces two counts of first-degree murder with special circumstances after his parents, of course, were found dead in their home back in December. The trust required mandatory distributions to him at ages 30 and 35, but Nick says he did not receive his 2023 distribution when he turned 30. Current trustee Paul Kanan has refused distribution requests, citing concerns about Nick's competence to manage trust funds. Kanan says he's starting to see and hear some things about Nick that indicate that maybe he's not thinking clearly. Nick's attorneys argue that he's presumed innocent and needs that money to mount his defense.
1: Oh, of course his attorneys are arguing for their money.
0: Money that will be handed directly to them, of course. Listen, you talk about cojones the size of Alpha Centauri, huh? I mean, you allegedly murder your parents and then use the money that they left for you to defend yourself against the murder accusations. Good Lord.
1: Yes.
0: Wow.
1: Wow, indeed.
0: That is insane. And boy, I tell you, you just don't expect insanity from Nick Reiner.
1: Right. Yeah. All right. For something, I guess, a little bit lighter.
0: And now for something completely different.
1: Yeah. So we don't want to be distracted too much by Jennifer Lopez's new rom-com, The Office. It's on Netflix. It's been number one. It's getting all these views.
0: It's terrible. The ratings for it are awful. The reviews are a disaster.
1: And yet still number one somehow. I guess people are like hate watching it or just like laughing at it, laughing through it.
0: I think you're right. I honestly think that's what's happening.
1: Yeah. They're
0: people
1: just
0: are
1: like,
0: let's see
1: how horrible this actually is, and that's why they're watching
0: it's bad.
1: Right, that's why I'm going to watch it. I haven't yet. But don't forget that the Michael Jackson docuseries is out on Netflix. And it is also like just like climbing the charts on Netflix. It's a three-part series, and it follows the 2005 trial and all those things. Mm-hmm. And did you get to watch it yet?
0: Indeed, I did, Nikki Drake.
1: Did it follow the molestation charges and all of the jurors and all those things?
0: Indeed, it did.
1: Oh, it Nikki did. Drake. All the things that were left out of the movie.
0: Well, here's something I'll tell you. It's well done. It's compelling. In fact, so compelling.
1: How compelling is it?
0: It's three parts. I was going to watch part the first and then come back later for part the second and part the third.
1: Yeah.
0: And I had to double up, Nikki.
1: Oh.
0: Double up. So we watched the first part and I was like, oh, we got time. Let's watch the second part. And then we came back. It is well done. It's very well done. It's fair. It's balanced. They do talk to people on both sides. And even though they do that, he looks guilty of sin. I mean, I'm just going to be honest with you. It doesn't look good. Now, I would suggest to you that this family that he ended up going to trial for at the Alvarez, those people are grifters and liars and scum.
1: Oh.
0: However, that doesn't mean that he was not a child molester. You know,
1: right.
0: Two things can be true, and that's what I think. I think these people are clearly grifters, and they're probably lying about him.
1: Sure.
0: But what about all these other kids? Something is not right.
1: Yeah.
0: That's my thinking. It does not look good. But anyway, you guys check it out and see what you think. Because they do leave it up to you.
1: Yeah.
0: Yeah. You choose
1: your
0: judge.
1: Own adventure.
0: That's right. Yeah. That's exactly right. Justin Trudeau recently sparked pregnancy rumors when he touched Katy Perry's stomach at the Tribeca Film Festival. Insiders say Katy is not pregnant, and touching her stomach was not an indication that she is. Later, Justin touched her side, and that prompted rumors of kidney stones.
1: Right, sure, yeah.
0: At one point, he stroked her hair, causing some to speculate that she has a brain in that head, but then she said Justin was a good prime minister, and that was the end of that.
1: Right.
0: People were like, she's not very bright.
1: Mm-hmm.
0: Hugh Laurie says he was very slightly drunk when he responded sharply to a critic's review of House. British journalist Janet Murray went viral after she called House repetitive, saying it had the same narrative every single episode. Laurie defended the show and said, I look forward to your first novel. He then apologized to Murray, explaining that he was drunk, upset, and, quote, a thin-skinned twat. Now, When
1: that
0: I
1: was
0: saw,
1: his own description of himself.
0: That's what he said. When I saw that he apologized for a drunken attack on a critic, I really thought it would be much more aggressive
1: right.
0: than just that.
1: Yeah.
0: I was kind of disappointed because I thought, you know, he really lashed out.
1: Right.
0: And all he said was, yeah, let's see what you can do.
1: Yeah.
0: Was essentially the gist of it.
1: I mean, who doesn't love Hugh Laurie?
0: I love you, Laurie.
1: I love him.
0: Yeah, I do. I do. The National Perspirer claims Brad Pitt is causing tension between Jennifer Aniston and her barnacle boyfriend, Jim Curtis, the hypnotist to the stars.
1: Yeah.
0: The problem started when Jen and Lisa Kudrow complimented Brad on his guest starring role on Friends. And according to insiders, Jennifer complimented him because it was her way of showing that there are no lingering hard feelings.
1: Sure.
0: Yeah. Well, Jim doesn't see it that way. Jim knows that Brad Pitt was on the cover of People magazine as the sexiest man alive, and all he wants to hear from Jennifer Aniston is nonstop hatred and criticism of Brad and assurances that there's nothing sexier to her than a man living in her pool house who borrows money from her to go to Arby's.
1: Uh-huh. Yeah.
0: Yeah, that's what he wants to hear. Today's birthdays, Kate Upton is 34, Tara Lipinski is 44, comedian Bill is 58. Elizabeth Hurley is 61. Actress Jean Triplehorn is 63. You know how she'll celebrate?
1: How?
0: A fourth horn.
1: Oh.
0: Yeah, that's what she's going to do. Gina Gershon is 64. And Maxie Priest is 65. And people, that is your tabloid trash on 102 WVAQ.
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0: 102 WVAQ. It's Jack and Nikki wrapping up the show on a Wednesday morning. It is time to go. And I guess try to nurse myself back to health. There's been some unpleasantness. strained vocal cords. I just poured about an ounce of tea directly into my lung.
1: Yeah, I don't know why you thought that would help.
0: I don't know. I coughed until my monocle came back up. I don't know. It was an accident. You know how sometimes you just take a drink of something, you go, wrong hole. Oh, God. Blah, blah, blah, blah, and your face is all red and tears are coming out of your eyes and people are going, okay, is there something I can do here? No. He seems to need to be Heimlich, but I'm not going to touch that. Good Lord. I don't know. I've been a tea hound.
1: I was really thrown off because it brought some color to your cheeks.
0: Well, that is, yeah. You know what? I'm going to be honest with you. That is the most surprising part. What did I have the flu about? 3 months ago? Three, 4 months ago? I think it was back in April. And I started drinking that tea, that throat-soothing tea, and man, just got hooked on that stuff. I just love it. I just suck that stuff down every morning.
1: I am so surprised.
0: It's so good.
1: We grabbed it and was just like, okay, you got to try this. Yeah.
0: You got it at Kroger.
1: Yes.
0: You came back with it.
1: Yeah, live on the air. I went shopping for you.
0: Yeah.
1: And
0: some good radio
1: I'm
0: right there.
1: Just really surprised that, you've really just taken to the tea.
0: You made an excellent choice.
1: Oh, thank you.
0: Yeah, so what I want you to do now is just come back once in a while with some prize items from Kroger.
1: Yeah.
0: And I'll try them out, see if I get addicted to those.
1: Okay.
0: Okay, sounds good.
2: 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Oh, yeah, you need to wake up. You need to get on up. Wake up. 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

0: 102 WVAQ. I'm Nikki Drake. Some Penn State researchers are arguing about measuring screen time by minutes, like you're judging a diet by calories and the food weight alone, because they say it's not the amount of screen time, it's what you're actually scrolling past and what you're doing. 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
0: 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Scattered thunderstorms today, a high near 81. Got some rain tonight, low around 73. And more scattered storms tomorrow, high near 87.

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102 WVAQ. 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

0: 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It really helps them build that rapport with our local spaces.
1: Yeah, you guys went all out this week for a week of service. We got raffle baskets now. Again, Mom Nature didn't really cooperate, so we set up inside. Usually bring the boombox out. Usually have our whole setup outside. Listen, if the rain comes this afternoon, we're not going to skip town like Morgan Wallen. We're here, and we're in support of your event this week.
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0: 102 WVAQ. I'm Nikki Drake. 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
1: WVAQ is on the road. It's Jay Knight back live. Laurel College of Technology, we're taking over their campus today. It's their week of service. It's also a Radiothon retail partnership with them where, you know, you come in, you want a new look, a new style, a cut for the summertime. The School of Cosmo here, their students are, just come over, book an appointment, call ahead of time, or Corey, can they just kind of stop in and get a cut too?
2: Yeah, we take walk-ins. I would, if you can, call ahead to make sure we're not having a busy day, but yeah, come on over, see the salon, get a fresh new look.
1: And then of course the proceeds from that are going back to our Radiothon in August, some early support for WVU Children's Hospital.
2: Yeah, absolutely. All the proceeds we make this week in our student folks salon, all the raffle baskets and donation events that we're doing on site all go back into the Radiothon with you guys here in the fall.
1: Yeah, it's an excellent partnership year after year. We appreciate your guys' involvement with that. And, you know, cosmetology is one of the programs here at Laurel, but this specific campus, talk about some of the others.
2: Yeah, no, we have our cosmetology program. We have a ton of medical programs. We have cardiovascular technology. We have our nursing program. We have an ADN. We also have some hybrid programs in the medical sector. And then we get into our trades with electrical technician. We just welcomed our HVAC technician a couple years ago. It's a great program.
1: Yeah, it's been going really good for you guys.
2: Fantastic program. We're loving it. It really gets us into a lot of different sectors here. But then we circle right back into the cosmetology with, we have an 8-month aesthetics program, our hairstyling program, we have a nail technician program that's also here on campus. So there's a ton of stuff, a little bit of everything for everybody.
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2: Yep, classes start beginning in September.

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6: 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Scattered thunderstorms today, a high near 81. More rain tonight, low around 73. And storms tomorrow, high near 87.

0: should look into Laurel first.
1: Yeah, absolutely. Summer, school might be out for the summer, but we're still here. We have tours available Monday through Friday. Our admission team is here, ready to help, ready to tour, ready to talk. Anybody can come out, you know, and we're open to anybody coming out, seeing what we're doing here.
0: Yeah, you know, trade programs right now are in high demand.
1: They are, yeah. We have two really great programs here. We have our electrical technician degree program. We have our HVAC technician degree program. They're fantastic programs. They're some of my favorites here. They really get students into that hands-on learning pretty early in their education. They're fantastic programs. Some of my favorites.
0: Yeah, and you got a great staff here from top to bottom, from administration to admissions counselors. Everybody that works here at Laurel, you're living the Laurel life, and it really shows.
1: Love the Laurel life, as we say on all of our social media accounts. Yeah, absolutely. We have a great team here. Very strong family here at Laurel. We you know, from financial aid to admission to campus leadership and even our ownership, we're all very involved in what we do here, and we love it.
0: Yeah, you made the process really simple as far as getting more information about different programs.
1: Absolutely.
0: And the admissions. And so come by, take a tour of the campus, support their week of service today. A lot of things to win. Raffle baskets, our prize wheel is here. It's Jay and I hanging out till 2 o'clock. 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

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I'm Nikki Drake, and right ahead on out the door, just Jamie's coming in for your lazy lunch hour. So text in your requests, 888-777-6640. I will see you tomorrow morning on the Jack and Nikki Show, 102 WBAQ.

0: and year after year, you guys are champions of this, and we certainly appreciate the partnership.
1: Yeah, absolutely. We love being a part of it. You guys do some stuff that's really meaningful for that hospital. We love being able to take this week, take some time, get some funds in here to give back to you guys this fall.
0: And how can our listeners do that today?
1: They can come
0: in. All week long.
1: All week long we're here. They can come in. We have raffle baskets. Any proceeds made from that go straight to donations. Our cosmetology clinic is open. Any proceeds made during that go straight to our donations back to you guys in the fall. We have some of our cosmetology students in our great room. They're selling some ice cream, I heard, for a dollar a scoop. So that's always open. Everything goes right back into that for you guys there in the fall at that Radiothon.
0: Yeah, you know, and here's what I like to say. You know, you book an appointment for a new look for the summer, and you're potentially saving a life.
1: It gives right back into what you guys do in the fall for the Children's Hospital, and it's a fantastic opportunity for our community to be a part of that as well.
0: And if I want to learn more, I'm a recent high school grad, or I'm an adult, I want to continue my education, I want to look at Laurel first, where do I go to do that?
1: You're going to laurel.edu. You're going to find all the information, all of our programs. You can reach out directly there to our admission team. They'll get back to you within, hopefully, I would like to say within a few minutes.
0: Right.
1: But we got a lot going on this week. So,
0: sure.
1: But yeah, reach out, laurel.edu.
0: There you go. 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
1: 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I know it's kind of out there. It's very muggy. 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

0: top of Van Voorhis Road in Morgantown. Laurel College of Technology is where you're going to find us. It is their week of service. It's also a Radiothon retail partnership with Laurel College every summer. They have us out here for their week of service, and it's a chance to get a little early lead on raising funds for WVU Children's Hospital for our Radiothon coming up in August. Back here with Corey Haddix, the marketing director for the campus. And thank you again for having us out and supporting your week of service this week.
1: Of course. We love to have you guys on site. You always bring the fun.
0: Yeah, you know, we got raffles in here. We got a prize wheel. Got to give a shout-out to Ed outside with the Prodigal Son food truck.
1: Oh, my gosh, yeah. I'm actually getting ready to head out there here in just a little bit.
0: Hey, you guys got ice cream social going on.

0: here at Laurel, but to any specific courses, Corey, that you see students really enjoying or getting a lot out of?
1: Yeah, absolutely. Those are some of our three big ones, but we also have an aesthetics program. It's an 8-month program offered in the evenings. We have a lot of people that come into it. They really love it. They get in with all the makeup and the lashes and stuff like that. We just brought on some new brands, Sugar Lash Pro, and Crown Beauty products. So we're introducing those into our programs. They're fantastic. The electrical program here always has a blast. They're always, especially around like the holidays and stuff, they're syncing music to lights and making all these shows and stuff, and they're really getting some cool experiences. Even outside in the community, we have a lot of partnerships for employment. But we also do a lot of tours with some of the bigger, we recently just toured the old Milan building. We go to WVU, Mon Health, Vandalia, all of them. They really get a lot of experience in those programs.
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0: Rain me in. The Hit Music Channel, 1-8-UWVA, Q-Toast, Jamie with you. Well, the World Cup has begun, and I looked it up, and I think the closest one to here is probably Philadelphia. There are going to be some games, but there will also be some games in New Jersey and New York, and there's already some drama. A lot of it is like political drama, which, I mean, if you put political and sports drama up against, you know, women throwing artificial limbs and drinks at each other, it just does not hold up to Bravo. I'm going to stick with my Real Housewives. 1-8-UWVAQ.
1: Jason Knight back live hanging out at Lowell College of Technology, the campus on top of Van Vorst Road in Morgantown. It's their week of service, and it's also a Radiothon retail partnership with them as we're raising some early funds towards our WVU Children's Hospital Radiothon goal, which is coming up in late August. Back with Corey Haddix, the marketing director for the campus. Talk about what it means.

0: This really gives an opportunity to our students to get involved with other things outside of just being in the classroom,
1: right,
0: and just learning. We have the public coming in. The public is welcome anytime, and our students

0: You know, we have, with our nursing students, we have three of the nursing programs here. They're often involved in WVU. We're often donating back to them in multiple different ways. They get their clinical rotations there. They give us a ton of experience for those students. So it's awesome to give back to that children's hospital specifically, but just WVU as a whole and the partnerships that we have with them as well.
1: Yeah, you know, you hear things like lots of love or lots for love and things like that, but this is sort of a chance for Laurel College to do that in the student salon. So, you know, you book an appointment for a new look this summer, and you're potentially saving a life.
0: Yeah, getting back.

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5: 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High of 82, on and off rain, showers, and thunderstorms throughout the rest of the day. It looks like tomorrow, a high of 85. Some afternoon thunderstorms, but we are going to get some sunshine tomorrow as well. High of 84 on Friday. And once again, we can expect thunderstorms and rain mostly in the afternoon and early.

Destiny's Child on the Hit Music Channel 1-8-WVAQ, a little summer throwback. Speaking of summer music, Ruby's Summer Concert Series is in full swing at the Amphitheater. We'll see you there Friday with the Cooley Gang. It's going to be putting on a great show. It's free music, 1-8-WVAQ.

0: top of Van Voorhis Road in Morgantown. We are hanging out today, taking over the campus of Laurel College of Technology, back with Corey, who pretty much runs the show here at Laurel College. And
1: No.
0: Well, here's the thing, though. We do encourage recent high school grads to visit the campus. This is a great week to do that. You know, talk to the admissions staff about a trade program. Those are really in high demand right now.

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2: There's no one like

Somber on the Hit Music Channel, 1-2-WVAQ, just Jamie with you. Well, it is the end of a 30-year run for WVU's Fall Fest. Not returning, can you believe it? I used to be able to listen every year to Fall Fest, at least from my neighborhood in Suncrest. WVU is saying that students want something different. The origins of the event were to no longer have the Sunnyside Block Party, so people think it's going to come back, perhaps. That's what the interwebs are saying. So it's the end of the road for Fall Fest. Here's Boys to Men in honor. 1-2-WVAQ.

0: Knight back live here at the top of Van Boris Road in Morgantown. It is Laurel College of Technology, and we're here taking over campus. They're here all week for their week of service back with Corey, the marketing director of the college, and a lot going on, not just today, but having us out here for your week of service, but also a lot of things happening tomorrow, bake sales, and a lot of opportunities for existing students to come by and give back and learn what that's like to support the community and, you know, hence the name, the week of service.
1: Yeah, no, absolutely. We always welcome alumni back no matter what we're doing. Having them in this space again is always nice. It's always nice to welcome those students back. And yeah, we've got a lot going on. We've got our salon open.

0: look, a new do for the summertime. You can potentially save a life.
1: Yeah, absolutely. You come in, you book, you pay. Any proceeds made in the salon are going back to the WVU Children's Hospital Radiothon this fall with you guys. So there's potential to make sure that these children get the care that they need in our community.
0: Yeah, super important that we team up for that partnership and get some early donations going for WVU Children's Hospital. Laurel College of Technology, top of Van Boris Road here in Morgantown. We're live for their week of service, hanging out till 2 o'clock today on 102 WVAQ.
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0: do generally seem to love learning and continuing their education here.
1: Yeah, absolutely. It's inclusive of everything that we do here, from our community events to the learning that we do, the labs that we have, you know, the interactions that we have within the community outside of the events we have on campus. Our students really get into it. They get in here. They love the experience that they're having, especially within those classrooms, getting that hands-on education within the first weeks, really. So, we all hashtag love that Laurel life. It's big here.
0: And, you know, this is a great week with your week of service going on. Students are kind of giving back to the community, learning about what it is to do that. And also, it's a great opportunity for listeners to come in that want to continue their education and kind of see what the campus is all about.
1: Yeah, absolutely. We're here all week long. We're here all the time, actually, Monday through Friday. Come in, get a tour. If you need more information, want to submit information, laurel.edu is the place to do that. Or just pop in this week. You know, we've got our admission team on staff here on site. They'll be ready to help.
0: There you go. Come by and talk to them. Laurel College of Technology, top of Van Voorhis Road in Morgantown. 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

0: What's up, guys? I'm MGK.
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0: Leave It with Girl Next Door, the hit music channel, 1-8-GWVAQ. Just Jamie with you. We are just a day away from Thursday, where we feature a new pet available for adoption on the WVAQ Facebook page and right here on the radio. 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
1: Jay and I back live, Laurel College of Technology, top of Van Voorhis Road in Morgantown. Their week of service, where a whole lot is going on, teaching some of the current students here what it's like and what it's about, serving the community, obviously, and then it's a great partnership for our Radiothon coming up in August for WVU Children's Hospital, back with Corey, and talk about what week of service is and what students enrolled here take away from it.
2: Week of service is just something that we like to do to involve the students in getting involved with the community, being a part of something bigger here at Laurel. Right. So we love to invite the public in. We like to have them come into our raffle baskets, participate in our salon donations. We're actually taking donations this week for West Virginia Animal Friends, donations for cats, dogs, stuff like that. So it gets them involved. It keeps them engaged with their local community as they're starting to think about graduation and getting into that themselves.
1: You guys put a lot of planning into this. It starts, months ago, and there's raffles, there's bake sales, there's all kinds of things going on for students that are currently enrolled here, and just the general public can come out and support this as well, correct?
2: Yeah, absolutely. Everybody's welcome. Our salon is open all week long. Any proceeds that we make go back to the fund at the in the fall with you guys for the Radiothon. Public can come in and just buy raffle tickets. They can do our ice cream social. We had a coffee bar this week. We've got our bake sale going on tomorrow. So there's a ton of stuff to get involved in here.
1: Yeah, it's a really

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9: 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High of 82 with a couple of thunderstorms and rain showers throughout the day. We're looking at about the same tomorrow, high of 85. We'll get a little bit of sunshine, but it's going to turn into thunderstorms and rain in the afternoon. More of the rain thunderstorm trend on Friday. Expect some possible hail as well on Friday. 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

0: going on all week long here at Laurel.
1: Yeah, absolutely. We've got food truck on site today. We've got the Prodigal Son out there. You know, we've got our live event here with you guys, WBAQ. We've got ice cream socials. We've got the salon is open. We have our aesthetics girls in there this week, too. There's a ton to get involved with here.
0: Yeah, we maybe need to get Ethan, our promotions assistant here inside the salon, to give. He's side-eyeing us right now. Probably not a good idea.
1: Probably not.
0: But, you know, tell you what, there is a great opportunity, like you said, to come out and schedule that new cut, that new look for the summertime. And, you know, by doing that, you're potentially saving a life over at Children's Hospital here in Morgantown. And it's just a great opportunity for the public and the students that are here on campus to come out and support the community, learn about what it's like to kind of give back all week long. And we want to thank you guys for having us out. Back to wrap it up here in just a few minutes. If you want more information about the campus programs, you want to get admission enrollment started, go to laurel.edu, Laurel College of Technology, top of Van Boris Road.

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0: summer throwback, but it has made a resurgence on TikTok. The hit music channel 100WVAQ. Speaking of a little throwback, there have been rumors about this for a while, but it has been confirmed. A Romy and Michelle sequel is in production. Mira Sorvino, Lisa Kudrow are going to be in it. And yeah, it's going to stream on Hulu and Disney Plus in 2027. The original movie made $30 million on a $20 million budget. Can't wait to see this one. So much nostalgia. I think of it every time I use a Post-it. 102WVAQ.
1: Jason Knight back live. One final time, final check-in here from our broadcast. The week of service, Laurel College of Technology, top of Van Boys Road in Morgantown. But Corey, the college isn't going anywhere. Students aren't going anywhere, even though it's summer break for some people. But week of service continues throughout the rest of this week. Tell us what's coming up, what's to come.
2: Absolutely. We're here for the long haul for sure. We've got a lot of stuff going on this week. We've got food trucks coming in. We've got one here today, Prodigal Son. We've got a couple more this week. We have our salon open so students can come in. We have, you know, our faculty and staff are on site here all week long so you can come in for tours. Talk to them about our class start happening this September. Talk to them about the class start we have coming up in July. We have some classes open at that point as well. So they're here to answer questions. They're here to help you out. And you can just come have a good time. We've got ice cream today.
1: Yeah, I just had some. The ladies are fantastic. Nice. Yeah, you got to go the double scoop, and you got to get the cone on top of the extra sprinkles.
2: See, they don't buy the lactose free, so I have to skip out. But
1: you know,
2: I'm
1: still
2: glad you enjoy some.
1: Right, and you're still making a fun experience, whether you love ice cream or not, or you got a food allergy or what have you. You're all inclusive here at Laurel College.
2: That is true. We do have other stuff.
1: So there you go. Hey, we want to thank you. We want to thank Dr. Decker, the staff, the students, including us, and we can service as always. And share the contact info out real quick in that process to begin fall enrollment.
2: Yeah, absolutely. A big thank you to our campus president, Ms. Rimmel. She puts a lot of this together with her director of education, Mr. Villano. They do a great job every year. So, but yeah, if you need more information, laurel.edu is where you're headed to, or stop by this week. You know, we've got our staff on site and they're willing to help any way they can.
1: There we go. And again, efforts are going towards, or donations are going towards, in the student salon, towards WVU Children's Hospital, raising some early funds for our Radiothon coming up in August. More information about that. 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We'll be posting all that information up very, very soon. That's wrapping it up here. Laurel College of Technology, top of Van Boris Road in Morgantown. 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

0: Teddy Swims on the Hit Music Channel, 100 WVAQ. He was recently doing an interview with People Magazine when he said he tries not to make everything about his new baby. He said, I've got a new baby back home. He's the sweetest kid in the world. I try not to make everything about being a dad, but it's hard. Nobody wants to hear nothing but dad tunes, which is like such a funny thing for him to say, because I think every parent can relate. Once you get into that baby world, it really just is kind of all encompassing. But I don't know. Post Malone had the Wiggles at one of his concerts, so maybe we'll see like a Teddy Swims and Miss Rachel crossover someday. 100 WVAQ.
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0: 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High of 82, thunderstorms and rain showers on and off throughout the rest of the day. Tomorrow, we are going to get a little bit of sunshine, but we're going to get those afternoon thunderstorms as well with a high of 85. High of 84 on Friday with, again, thunderstorms and rain coming down, possible hail on Friday. Now back to the music.

0: I find this awful. Pepsi's now using driverless delivery trucks for their Doritos, Fritos, Cheetos, and other snacks. And labor unions are opposing the move. Teamsters are lobbying for trained human drivers. I would like humans driving of the trucks. Mm-hmm. I don't like the self-driving vehicles.
1: I don't understand this obsession we have with self-driving.
0: I don't either.
1: I don't get it. There are plenty of people around to drive things. A lot of us like to drive. Why are we taking that away?
0: Right.
1: I don't get it, but I did see Pepsi released this statement here saying using self-driving trucks allows them on-time pickups, on-time deliveries, and the opportunity to watch a crane remove their delivery trucks from lakes and rivers.
0: Right.
1: Yeah, which they don't always have with a human driver.
0: Yeah. Right, yeah.
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The Pop 2000 Tour is going to be good, bringing the early 2000s hitmakers to the Clarksburg Amphitheater one night only, and that is Saturday, July 11th. You could be there seeing Chris Kirkpatrick, O-Town, LFO, and more. 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

0: Harry Styles on the Hit Music Channel, 1 WVA. Q-Tales Jamie here, headed on out the door. Have a great rest of your Wednesday. Matt Kelly up next for your drive home. You can text him your request for the drive at 5-888-777-6640. 1 WVAQ.
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It's Bruno Mars on 102 WVAQ, getting funkier this afternoon. Matt Kelly hanging here with you on this Wednesday, and it's National Iced Tea Day. How do you prefer your iced tea? Unsweetened, super southern sweets, or do you like that, you know, Arnold Palmer lemonade sweet tea mix? That's got to be the goat right there. It's perfect every time. VAQ.

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Throwing it back with Magic Rude here on 102 WVAQ. And, well, I wanted to toss on some songs throughout the playlist today here on the afternoon show. Kind of a in memoriam, saying goodbye to WVU's Fall Fest. Yes, the festival there that kicked off each school year is no more, as WVU has canceled it moving forward. So after 30-plus years, saying goodbye. Back in 2014, those guys, Magic, headlined. Dierks Bentley was here, and, well, this guy right here that became even bigger, blew up, like, right after he played here. Not because of it, but it was also cool to see him early on in the game. Talking about Kendrick Lamar. Yeah, he was here at WVU back in 2014. Hey, check out the full article on our Facebook from WAJ.

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9: 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Well, it's still pretty calm out there now, but a chance of some evening showers and thunderstorms through the overnight tonight with a low of 69. Looks like a 60% chance of some rain again on Thursday. Humid. We'll see some sunshine, a high of 85, low of 71, but especially around this time tomorrow, afternoon, evening, thunderstorms and some flooding downpours at times could get quite heavy there Thursday afternoon and evening, and still a 75% chance of some scattered storms and could be heavy at times Friday, wrapping up the week, high of 84, low of 64. 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

Dominic Fike, Baby Doll, here on 102 WVAQ. Well, Trump's got his birthday bash coming up this weekend in D.C., the UFC fight, all that. He was asked by reporters today, what does he want for his birthday? He said, world peace. And also a Nintendo Switch 2. Okay, he didn't say that second part, but I mean, who doesn't want one? It's Ariana Grande's new one. Hate That I Made You Love Me, VAQ.

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0: Didn't love that the Pirates lost by, like, what, 10-some runs last night? I was watching for a while, and I just gave up. But I do love seeing the story that's been circulating online where Paul Skeens, pitcher there for the Pirates, was, I guess, headed home from the ballpark and recently saw lights on in the evening. It looked like there was a little league team, you know, practicing, and he kind of pulled over, watched them from afar, and then somebody noticed it and invited him over, and then he just spent, like, hours there hanging out with the kiddos and tossing the baseball around. And I don't know if he hit him with a splinker, but he did lob some balls there so they could practice off of an MLB pitcher. It's just so cute. I don't know. Baseball is one of my favorite sports, especially this time of year, thinking about it and just something about it, man, for the whole family, from the young to the old. Put a smile on my face. There's a lot of bad news out there, but if you want to check out a fun story today, I'll look up the video there of Paul Skeens playing with the Little League kids there in Pittsburgh just the other day. 102 WVAQ.
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0: Taylor Swift on 102 WVAQ. And yes, even she fangirls over people like Tom Hanks and the whole cast of Toy Story 5 as she was there at the recent world premiere. Even performed that song there by herself with the piano. And it was kind of cute. There was a moment on the red carpet where she got Tim Allen and Tom Hanks and everyone to sign her VHS copy of Toy Story.
1: Yeah.
0: I would do the same. I'd be like, man, they got to sign my copy. I think I have the VHS of Toy Story, maybe even Toy Story 2. Or were we on DVDs by then? I can't remember. I know I'm just going to cry at the upcoming movie. I'm okay with that. I can't wait to watch it in theaters this summer. 102 WVAQ.
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5: 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Well, it's still pretty calm out there now, but a chance of some evening showers and thunderstorms through the overnight tonight with a low of 69. Looks like a 60% chance of some rain again on Thursday. Humid. We'll see some sunshine, a high of 85, low of 71, but especially around this time tomorrow, afternoon, evening, thunderstorms and some flooding downpours at times could get quite heavy there Thursday afternoon and evening. And still a 75% chance of some scattered storms and could be heavy at times Friday, wrapping up the week. High of 84, low of 64. Now back to the music.

Harry Styles on 102 WVAQ. Curious what y'all think of this. You can text in 888-777-6640. You know, Tooth Fairy, sure, give some money there when you lose your teeth, but how about getting paid to read? There was the Today Show, they had a mom on that was talking about how they pay their kids for every chapter of a book that they read to encourage them to be readers, which, you know, I'm not against the idea of giving them something for doing it, but every chapter, maybe for every book. 102 WVAQ. Got me.

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2: Yes, heading home with your request. Also, we're going to bring back some Road Warrior trivia as I've got some tickets to see DaBaby in Clarksburg Friday, June 19th. Your chance to win coming up. We'll play that in just a bit. But let's get right into the requests. Got a bunch of texts already coming in. Let's see. First up for, I got a request coming up for Sierra in a moment. And first up here for Alexis. I know a big Jonas Brothers fan. And wanting some Nick Jonas. Jealous. As we get things going here on the Drive at 5. Call or text with those requests. 888-777-6640. 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

Wes and Beer with Make You Mine here on The Drive at 5 on WVAQ. That one going out to Sierra. Hey, thanks, Sierra, for having us on, as always. Text requests, or you can call in. Either way, the number is 888-777-6640. How about we keep it going with The Fate of Ophelia from Taylor Swift for Misha. And don't forget, we got Road Warrior Trivia coming up in just a few minutes right here on The Drive at 5, WVAQ.

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1: 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Sometimes there are actually layers of other insurances and excess insurance that some lawyers may not know about.

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102 WVAQ. All right. It's been a while since we played some Road Warrior trivia, but let's do it. Got a question here, and the first person to correctly answer it is going to see DaBaby coming up on June 19th. Clarksburg Amphitheater. Tickets are on sale now. A Clarksburg Amp. That's ClarksburgAMP.com. It's one of hip hop's most recognizable high energy performers. 8-time Grammy nominated. Yeah, DaBaby coming through Clarksburg next Friday on the 19th. 888-777-6640. Coming out if you want to win tickets. And here's the Road Warrior trivia question. The average person uses up to 3 of these per year. What are they? The average person goes through 3 or uses up 3 of these per year. What are they? I'm going to say if you have kids, you're probably going through another 1 or 2 of these. So maybe a bit more than 3. But the average person goes through 3 a year. What is it? My clue to you is think food. 888-777-6640 for a pair of DaBaby tickets. 102 WVAQ. Good luck.

0: Music Channel 102 WVAQ. Well, no, I don't have, I'm not trying to make you fall in love right now. No, I'm trying to make you a winner to go out next Friday and head to the Clarksburg Amphitheater. I got some tickets here up for grabs for DaBaby coming through Clarksburg Amphitheater next Friday. That's June 19th. If you want to check out ticket info and more, you can buy tickets now on sale. 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Should be a fun night next Friday. Let's go to the phones. 888-777-6640. Looking for the correct answer here. According to a survey here, the average person goes through three of these a year. Although, like I said, you know, think food, and if you got kids, probably a higher number. But the average person, it's three. What do we go through three of a year? Let's go to the phones. Hi, WVAQ. What's your guess?
1: Our guess is bottles of ketchup.
0: Yes, that's it. That's a lot of ketchup, especially if we're talking like the large bottles. They didn't specify what size.
1: the big size.
0: And there's only one kind of ketchup you'll be buying, right?
1: Yeah, for sure, Heinz.
0: Yeah. I hate it when I go to a restaurant and they've got like Hunt's or some cheaper ketchup. I'm like, come on, man. I'm going out. I'm eating at a restaurant. I want to feel fancy. Give me the Heinz. Give me the good stuff.
1: Yep, give me the good stuff.
0: So you said you all thought that was the answer. So who all's listening? What's your name and everyone else?
1: My name's Matt, my wife Leah, and my kids Carson and Finley.
0: So I'm going to guess, how old are the kids?
1: 9 and 5.
0: So I'm going to guess you go through maybe 4 or 5 bottles a year instead of 3 in your household.
1: Yeah, we're definitely on the upper end of that scale.
0: Might as well start buying in bulk like a big old bag of ketchup.
1: Yeah.
0: Well, hey, congratulations, Matt. You got it right. So I got a pair of tickets here to go see DaBaby next Friday in Clarksburg at the Clarksburg Amphitheater. One thing left to do, let them know what station just hooked you up with free tickets.
1: WVAQ. Thank you.
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0: 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Well, it's still pretty calm out there now, but a chance of some evening showers and thunderstorms through the overnight tonight with a low of 69. Looks like a 60% chance of some rain again on Thursday. Humid. We'll see some sunshine, a high of 85, low of 71. But especially around this time tomorrow, afternoon, evening, thunderstorms and some flooding downpours at times. Could get quite heavy there Thursday afternoon and evening. And still a 75% chance of some scattered storms and could be heavy at times Friday, wrapping up the week. High of 84, low of 64. 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

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Well, you scream ice cream. 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Number 5, Haagen-Dazs, Talenti with the gelati there at 4. Breyers at 3. Cold Stone at 2. Number 1, Halo Top. Proving that we have to get the diet ice cream because we can't eat just a few scoops. VAQ.

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0: 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I'm MGK.
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the latest from MGK with Wiz Khalifa, Girl Next Door on 102 WVAQ. Sending that out to everyone who's going to the concert tonight in Bergenstown with the MGK Lost Americana Tour. 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

0: I find this awful. Pepsi's now using driverless delivery trucks for their Doritos, Fritos, Cheetos, and other snacks. And labor unions are opposing the move. Teamsters are lobbying for trained human drivers. I would like humans driving of the trucks. I don't like the self-driving vehicles.
1: I don't understand this obsession we have with self-driving.
0: I don't either.
1: I don't get it. There are plenty of people around to drive things. A lot of us like to drive. Why are we taking that away?
0: Right.
1: I don't get it, but I did see Pepsi released this statement here saying using self-driving trucks allows them on-time pickups, on-time deliveries, and the opportunity to watch a crane remove their delivery trucks from lakes and rivers.
0: Right.
1: Yeah, which they don't always have with a human driver. Yeah.
0: Right, yeah.
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102 WBAQ, just a few days between us and the weekend, and Friday night, kicking off the weekend in style, it's the Ruby Summer Concert Series, second show of the season, Leftover Salmon with the Cooley Gang. 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

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Matt Kelly here with you. And I've told you all before, I've been a big fan of Zara's for a while, and I'm glad she's finally getting her due, you know, especially with the album Midnight Sun here in 2026 really blowing up. So much so that apparently there's a big bidding war with different record labels for her next contract. Hey, get that money. Congrats, Zara. 102 WVAQ.

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3: 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Well, it's still pretty calm out there now, but a chance of some evening showers and thunderstorms through the overnight tonight with a low of 69. Looks like a 60% chance of some rain again on Thursday. Humid. We'll see some sunshine, a high of 85, low of 71, but especially around this time tomorrow, afternoon, evening, thunderstorms and some flooding downpours at times. Could get quite heavy there Thursday afternoon and evening. And still a 75% chance of some scattered storms and could be heavy at times Friday, wrapping up the week. High of 84, low of 64. 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
1: Well, if you, like I, adore Patrick Starr from SpongeBob SquarePants, he's not going anywhere. There was a rumor that circulated late last week that he's going to be killed off or exiting the show in some way. Which I didn't know they did on cartoons, but Nickelodeon responded on their social media accounts today simply with, N-O, no, Patrick's not going anywhere.

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0: Throwing it back with Three Doors Down, Kryptonite, 102 WVAQ, rocking out here on the afternoon show. It's going to wrap it up for me, Matt Kelly, Jason Knight, The Night Show on the way next. But I had to go out on that and this next artist because today the big headline was WVU has canceled Fall Fest. After 30-plus years, no more, although they're working on something new to replace it. But if you want to check out the latest, it's at WAJR.com, WVMetroNews.com. Got the link posted there on our Facebook as well. But Three Doors Down, one of the only two-time performers in Fall Fest history. And this man right here, rest his soul, Mac Miller, 102 WVAQ. Catch y'all tomorrow. Bye-bye.
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Music Channel 102 WBAQ. Just like Taylor, I'm back dancing in the studio. A little under the weather yesterday. I don't know if it's like the pollen or like allergies were acting up big time. So kind of needed a day to deal with that. Appreciate the love on Facebook. Those of you reaching out, asking if I was okay or, more importantly, still alive. So, yeah, here I am. Let's go have some fun this evening. Kick things up with Bruno Mars. For just

0: summer in North Central West Virginia. 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
2: Yeah. I like it when the girls stop by in the summer.

don't think he's singing about the state of the country right now, but I might be mistaken. 102 WBAQ, as the vote counting continues, it looks like Spencer Pratt will not become the next mayor of Los Angeles. Yeah, reality TV stars cannot become the mayor of LA. They can become the president, but not the mayor.

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3: 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Mostly cloudy, warm and humid, a late night thunderstorm in parts of the area. Humid low of 70. Expect more rainfall throughout Thursday with a muggy high tomorrow in the mid-80s.

Barbecue Fall Fest is dead at WVU. In case you didn't hear that news today, many former and current students commenting about the news online saying it's the end of an era with the announcement that the university is pulling the plug on the Welcome Weekend concert event that lasted a few decades. Want you to share your Fall Fest memories with me tonight. So many amazing national acts over the years. 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

WVAQ. He tells People Magazine that he's making a conscious effort to not email Ed Sheeran with every idea he has. Alex says, I'm trying to force myself to email Ed less. Every time I've got an idea for a song, it's gotten to a point where he stopped responding to my emails.